For us country folk, Morgan Wallen, Taste of Country Nights with Evan Paul. Speaking of being country, have you ever parked the car and got out and started dancing? Me neither, but I love this song from Tyler Hubbard on Taste of Country Nights. Amen.

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0: Taste of Country Nights. We are in studio with our guest co-host tonight, Justin Moore. How long could you survive out in the wild if we put you out there just butt naked?
1: Naked? I'm not good. I don't ever go barefoot. So that would be the worst part
0: for me. So you're not lasting that long at all, man.
1: So like when I get up in the morning, I put shoes on. Like immediately.

0: New country there from Zach Top. That one's called South of Sanity on Taste of Country Nights. Hey, were you late getting to work today? How late can you be before it's officially rude? According to a new survey, 15 minutes late is acceptable to most people, but new research shows that 29 minutes is the precise cutoff. If you're more than 29 minutes late, you are officially rude. I roll with the if you're on time, you're late. For me, just because like when country artists come by the radio studio, they're always here on the exact minute. So that's kind of how I've been living my life for the past 8 years. Everything, if I say I'm going to be there at 8, I'm there at 7:58. And if you showed up 29 minutes late to work, what would your boss say? That's crazy. Coming up next, we'll kick things off with Nate Smith. And I've got Cody Johnson horseback on the way with Taste of Country Nights with Evan Paul.
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0: Hey, girl, listen, I know it didn't work out between you and I, and I'm so, so sorry what happened. I know you might be still mad at me, but is there any way I could get my horse back? Cody Johnson, New Country, A Taste of Country Nights.
1: He's a ranch hand in a pinch, man. 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
2: Yeah, we fancy like Applebee's on a date night.
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0: Taste of Country Nights with Evan Paul. I'm with Low Cash. Tell everybody the story about Jason Aldean and his hit song, She's Country. Jason essentially took that song away from you guys, right?
1: You know, we had that song early on. It's another one of those songs that just got away. You know, we weren't in a position to, you know, hold on to it tight enough.
0: Dang.
1: But
2: That
1: was going to be our first single.
2: It was going to be.
0: Do you ever play it now?
1: No. Nah.
0: Do you like piss
1: that? Respect.
0: No. That was Low Cash talking about how they almost recorded this song, but Jason Aldean swooped in and got it from them. She's Country.
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Thomas Rhett after all the bars are closed on Taste of Country Nights. 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That is after Russell Dickerson and Worth Your While.

0: New country there from Russell Dickerson. That one's called Worth Your Wild on Taste of Country Nights. It's Evan Paul. Let's get a look at what's trending in country music news at tasteofcountry.com. 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And in a recent interview, Miranda talked about there were stages of her making that album where she was crying and trying to write, but she couldn't do it. She had writer's block. She almost quit halfway through the album, saying that she couldn't do it. She just had nothing to come up with to write about. And then all of a sudden, Crisco popped into her head, country and disco. She put the two together, and the rest is history. 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

Kenny Chesney. I love that song. Carry on Taste of Country Nights. How's it going? It's Evan Paul, and hopefully this hour in the 9 o'clock, I'll have you saying, I love that song a bunch of times. I got Lainey Wilson's new track coming up after Chris Young, Kane Brown, Famous Friends on Taste of Country Nights.

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0: there, it's Linda. My husband Butch and I, we just got done. We were at the car dealership for, gosh, how long was it, babe? Probably like 4 hours. We finally are on our way home in our brand new Chevy Silverado. So we were wondering if you could play that song for us. I'm not quite sure who sings it. I just know it's about Chevy Silverado.
1: Oh, congrats on your new truck. Yeah, that's by Bailey Zimmerman. I got that queued up for y'all. Thank you so much for checking in with us tonight. This is Taste of Country Nights. Wow.

0: That is Graylin James and Water at a Wedding on Taste of Country Nights. And between you and me, you know, to have a successful radio show, you got to give your listeners free things. You just got to give them a reason to tune in. So I want to let you know, coming up in the next week and the week after that, I've got an autographed Taylor Swift guitar that I want to mail to your house. Also, we're going to be giving away a trip for two to Nashville to see Kenny Chesney. All for listening right now, just like you are. So make sure you keep the radio tuned in. As the days go by, I'll give you more details on how you can win those big prizes coming up in the next couple of weeks here on Taste of Country Nights. And next, how about we play that Boston song that everybody's talking about? It's coming up on Taste of Country Nights.
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1: It's hard to fathom that Hardy originally moved to Nashville to write a song for Blake Shelton. That was his goal in life. He's gotten so many people to cut his songs, and finally, Blake picked this one. Written by Hardy, it's Let Him In Anyway on Taste of Country Nights. Hey.

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0: Taste of Country Nights. Evan Paul, we're hanging out with Luke Combs tonight. Do you like singing sad songs?
1: Oh, yeah. I mean, I think any true country artist, I think sad songs is where you go to first, you know. If writing sad songs was the job, man, I'd have a million number

Jason Aldean taking a notch from his wife and dipping his toes in the fashion space, just released a brand new clothing company, 10 Stone. Check that out at Walmart's everywhere. It's Evan Paul. Here's Carter Faith featuring Wyatt Flores. It's called Nothing Better to Do. It's on Taste of Country Nights. I got

0: New country, that's Carter Faith. It's called Nothing Better to Do. A Taste of Country Nights with Evan Paul. Where do you park at your job? I used to park right by the front door here at the radio station, but now I park all the way at the back of the parking lot because I drove my wife's car to work, and it's a new car. And the next day, she noticed that there was a pretty significant sized door ding that someone had opened the door into her car and made a dent. She was like, you took my car to work one time and it got messed up. Now I'm trying to figure out who at work is responsible for that, and I'm going to give him the side eye if I can find out. Coming up next, I'm going to kick things off. I got Keith Urban on the way talking about long, hot summer in the past, because we're into fall now, baby. And Dan and Shay's new track, Say So, will be on the way next on Taste of Country Nights with Evan Paul.
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0: Russell Dickerson's hanging out, Taste of Country Nights. Dude, before I play Happen to Me, the success of that song is crazy. Did you have any clue it was going to be like that?
1: Man, God's good. Keep going. And it's just crazy to see, because I've never been like this, like, viral thing, you know, and I don't really, not trying to be.
0: Right.
1: I think it's a great song, and people are catching on to the feel good vibe.

0: Ella Langley, Lovin' Life Again. Ella Langley, your most nominated artist at the CMAs. I mean, she's going to win everything this year. There's no way she doesn't. Taste of Country Nights with Evan Paul. And we recently got down to the bottom of how much Ella Langley made off of her song Choosin' Texas so far. You're not going to believe this. Hold on. Okay, Billboard recently estimated that Choosin' Texas has generated $13.9 million. Now, out of that, we don't know how much Ella's cut is, but they estimate that it's about $3 or $4 million that she's made so far off of Choosin' Texas. Not bad for a feisty girl from Alabama. She's doing big things. Coming up next, we're going to kick things off with Luke Combs and Sleepless in a Hotel Room next on Taste of Country Nights.
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Hey, fellas, if you're on the dating circuits, on the apps, trying to find a lady, there's a particular lyric in this song that you probably should use as a pickup line. Now, keep in mind, this is coming from a guy that's been married for 10 years that has no clue, but you're picture perfect, you don't need no frame. That's one of the lyrics of this song, Painted You Pretty. It's Hudson Westbrook on Taste of Country Nights.

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1: We're hoping you can settle a bet that we got going on here. My buddy's trying to tell me that Jason Aldean's real name is actually Jason Aldean, and we haven't looked it up yet or anything, and I'm telling him, hell no, there's no way that's his real name. Is there any way you could settle this for us, Bubba?
0: Okay. Jason Aldean's real name is Jason Aldean Williams. So whoever guessed that Aldean wasn't his real name, ding, ding, ding, you got it. Here's Girl Like You. Taste of Country Nights with Evan Paul.

Shaboozy there with Jelly Roll. It's Amen. Here's a double shot of Shaboozy. He's on this one with a new artist named Kevin Powers. It's called Move On. Taste of Country Nights. Hang on with me. Coming up next, we'll talk about what's trending in country music news.

0: New country there from Kevin Powers featuring Shaboozy. That one's called Move On. It's Evan Paul. Let's get a look at what's trending in country music news at tasteofcountry.com. Miranda Lambert's brand new album, Crisco, came out on Friday. And in a recent interview, Miranda talked about there were stages of her making that album where she was crying and trying to write, but she couldn't do it. She had writer's block. She almost quit halfway through the album, saying that she couldn't do it. She just had nothing to come up with to write about. And then all of a sudden, Crisco popped into her head, country and disco. She put the two together, and the rest is history. Check it out at tasteofcountry.com.
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0: Country Nights, top three most requested. That was Luke Combs and Be By You. All right, I've got Emily on the phone, and it's your turn to introduce song number two. Go ahead, Emily.
1: Okay, in at song number two tonight is my husband, a.k.a. Riley Green, Think As You Drunk. Just who?

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That's why we always play you the best of the 90s, 2K, and today on 98.5, The Big Dog.

That is your number one most requested song of the day, Kid Myself from John Morgan. No surprise here that John Morgan's topping the countdown. He's been writing songs for Jason Aldean for years, so he knows how to write a hit. It's Evan Paul with Billy Currington, Taste of Country Nights.

0: That is New Country from Ian Munsick. It's called Love is Blind, a Taste of Country Nights. I'm hanging out here with Ian Munsick. What would you say is your wife's least favorite song of yours?
1: Wow, dude, you're asking the good ones.
0: Let's go disco reverse.
1: That's a good question.
0: Oh, man, not this one again.
1: Yeah, she, I would say her least favorite when I'm playing it live is probably Cowboy Killer, because I do a little thing called the belt buckle shuffle. And
0: what is that? Let's see.
1: Okay, ready? So it's like this. When chorus three rolls around, I go, all right, guys. So I think it's time we do the belt buckle shuffle. He's a cowboy killer. Then people always lose it. They laugh. There's guys out there that are like, what is he doing? But no matter how hardcore the country you are, man, that can't help but put a smile on your face.

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Taylor Swift on Taste of Country Nights. By the way, we're going to be giving away an autographed Taylor Swift guitar next week on the show. Just keep listening to Taste of Country Nights. Here's Morgan Wallen.

Kane Brown and Woman on Taste of Country Nights. You know, we got cowboys, we got cowgirls. How come we don't have cow kids? You know, whoever, what's a cow kid? Shaboozy here with Cowgirl on Taste of Country Nights. Girl, shake it.

0: New country, that's Shaboozy and Cowgirl on Taste of Country Nights. As we tiptoe into the midnight hour, hopefully you can tiptoe on out of here. If you're locking up for the night, don't forget to lock the bottom lock too. I'm just saying, people are crazy out there. You got to lock everything up. Have a great night. Thank you so much for listening to Taste of Country Nights. We will be back tomorrow night starting at 7. And if you'd like to follow along my journey of life, you can follow me at Evan Paul on Air on all social media platforms. Thank you so much for listening. Have a great night. 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
1: What's up, everybody? It's Josh with Cut 'Em Down Waterfowl. 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
1: Guys, it's Josh with Cut 'Em Down Waterfowl. 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The duck stops here. We look forward to seeing you soon.
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1: What's up, guys? It's Josh with Cutting Down Waterfowl. 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

0: Yeah,
1: Falkland Island.
0: The island of Greenville.
1: And, of course, you know where the Falkland Island's right beside Gilligan's Island.
0: Yeah. And a little, what do you call those things?
1: Tributaries?
0: No, not a tributary. Well, I guess it could be a tributary, technically.
1: A ditch?
0: A lagoon. Not the bean, but the lagoon. The lagoon.
1: Okay.
0: Gilligan's Island. So anyway. Good morning, sir. How are you?
1: Well, you just sit right back in here, tell the faithful trip.
0: Well, I tell you what, you surprised me this morning.
1: Surprise.
0: We got a Flo's biscuit for breakfast.
1: Yeah.
0: Oh, man. Everybody's jealous now. You know that, don't you?
1: It's big old cat head biscuits in here.
0: Well, mine's sausage and the link sausage and egg and hoop cheese.
1: Mm-hmm. Yeah, I got the same thing.
0: Oh, did you?
1: Mm-hmm.
0: Okay. So they call this a cat head? I thought a cat head was like an omelet on a bun.
1: No, it's because the biscuit is big around as a cat head.
0: Oh, it's a big one, all right. I bet the thing weighs 4 pounds.
1: They hand me the bag out the window, I say, oh, yeah, London can have fun with this.
0: Yeah, it'll take me an hour to eat this thing.
1: Take your time, enjoy, savor. You don't get these every day.
0: It is hump day, Wednesday, middle of the week.
1: Wednesday starts to weekend, people. Yeah, let's go.
0: You got your Old Bay seasoning hat on this morning. I was doing a little research about Old Bay this morning. Mm-hmm. A lot of people think Old Bay is just for seafood. It's not.
1: No, sir.
0: No, sir.
1: Let me tell you what. Scrabble you up some eggs or cheese in it and put some Old Bay on it.
0: Mm-hmm.
1: Yes, sir.
0: Does Old Bay
1: have your salt and pepper.
0: It has salt in it
1: Yeah.
0: A lot?
1: Plenty.
0: Okay.
1: Yes. Because it's made for seafood, it's the salt seasoning in your seafood.
0: Okay. Was it originally designed to be on seafood? I don't know. Maybe.
1: Yes, it was originally made in Maryland for crab.
0: Okay. I got you. Can you put it on steak?
1: Yeah.
0: Hamburger? Sure. French fries?
1: If it'll stay still long enough, you can put it on there. You can put it on a neighbor's cat if you're going to grill it.
0: That's all right.
2: We're
0: celebrating a bunch of stuff.
1: He's talking about eating cats, Mama.
2: You're going to eat Chinese tonight.
1: Wednesday is 2-for-1 special.
0: Yeah. Let's see here. Today we're celebrating several things. It's Interbeauty Day. Do you have any Interbeauty? I think I have a little bit. So
1: I've got a mirror. I know the truth.
0: Yeah. National Chocolate Covered Pretzel Day. Love them. Frappe.
1: Oh, have you had the white yogurt covered pretzel?
0: I have.
1: They're really good.
0: Mm-hmm.
1: They're
0: addictive.
1: Yes.
0: Get them away from me.
1: Yeah,
0: I'll eat the whole bag.
1: You start on one end, so the other end of that container.
0: That's right. Frappe day.
1: Who?
0: Frappe.
1: No, I don't. I take medicine for that.
0: Okay. National LED Light Day.
1: Well, that's every day because when you replace lights, I mean, basically everybody's going to LED.
0: Yeah.
1: I like them, except
0: on vehicles.
1: Well, they're
0: driving nuts on vehicles. I will
1: tell you this, on days that you have a little bit of fog on the road, that's when you get high beamed on my vehicle. Because, I mean, I'm running low beams, but just remember, if you see fog lamps on a vehicle coming at you with bright lights, they are not on bright lights. But if you don't see the fog lamps on and you think it's bright, they're on bright light.
0: Mm.
1: Because the vehicles will not let you run your fog lights when you're on high beam.
0: You know what I fear about those LED lights? Two people approaching each other on a two-lane road at 55 miles per hour, neither one of them can see. And you're going to be within a couple of feet of each other.
1: Yeah. Look, let me tell you something. You're riding 3 feet away from death all day long.
0: Yes, you are. You know, when you think about it, you take your life into your own hands every day when you get in a vehicle.
1: Well, if you're going 60, another car going 60, you meet the impact of that wreck would be 120 miles an hour.
0: Yeah, we don't want to talk about that, do we?
1: No, that's why I'm saying drive safe.
0: Yeah.
1: Please drive safe and get home to your family.
0: That's right. Today's National Propane Day. Propane.
1: When your tank's out of gas and you're freezing propane.
0: Yeah. I'll talk about another kind of gas in just a second here.
1: You think you're out of luck. Here comes that old big truck.
0: Yep.
1: Propane.
0: Yep. It's always good to see it when you're out of gas.
1: Mm-hmm.
0: My son works for a propane company.
1: Pinker and Bowden did a song about propane.
0: Mm-hmm.

0: So did Eric Clapton.
1: Well,
0: no, oh, that was something else. I'm sorry.
1: Yeah, well, the Pinkerton Bowden is on that tune.
0: Oh, okay. Let's see here. National Walk and Roll to School Day. I grew up in an area where we walked to school. Elementary, junior high, that's what we call it. Call it middle school now, and high school. Never rode the bus except when I lived in a part of Chesapeake Deep Creek. We had to ride a bus to that school. Then my daddy moved us to South Norfolk. And anyhow.
1: Well, I didn't have, in high school, I rode the bus a few times, but I didn't because I had a sister 2 years older than me. So when I got into high school, she was a junior and she had a driver's license. So I rode with her to school. That was nice.
0: Yeah. When I was in high school, I had my own car too. So,
1: National... you did as a car dealer. Come on, man. You,
0: well,
1: you might be riding a clunker, but you had wheels under you.
0: I did. And I had some of them were nice.
1: Might have been a Dodge Dart with, you know, 80,000 miles.
0: Never had one of those.
1: You never had a Dart?
0: No, not a Dodge Dart, no.
1: How about a Gremlin?
0: No, never drove one of those either.
1: A Gremlin like a pregnant roller skate.
0: Yeah. The one that impressed me the most was the little two-seater Fiat convertible.
1: Oh, yeah.
0: So, and let's see
1: they
0: what else.
1: Built big folks, though. We couldn't ride them things.
0: Not
1: right
0: now.
1: Now.
0: No. No. Help, I can't get out.
1: we'll call Edwards Crane for you.
0: Yeah. Come on. It's also, you know, speaking of can't get out of something, it's national. Where is it at? I had it here a second ago. What's wrong with my computer? Oh, here it is. Bathtub day. A good day to soak in the tub. Here's the problem with soaking in the tub is getting out of the tub. Mm-hmm. You know what I mean?
1: Mm-hmm.
0: Yeah. National Pumpkin Seed Day. Don't throw those seeds out when you crave your pumpkin or carve your pumpkin. I'm sorry.
1: Why, it'll start growing in your yard or something?
0: Well, you can. Yes, we've done that. They never produced any fruit, but pumpkin's not a fruit, though, is it? It's a melon. Yeah. Anyway, they're good for you. Those seeds, put them in your oven and bake them. Pumpkin seeds, baby. Yeah.
2: Mama's got a pumpkin growing in her stomach, Daddy. She told me.
1: Mama's got a squeeze box she wears on her chest. When Daddy comes home.
0: I saved the best for last. Sweet Thing asked me last night if I wanted to have coffee this morning with a cop. I said, why? Is there something going to happen?
1: Well, hold. Does that involve handcuffs or what? Talk to me.
0: Today's National Coffee with a Cop Day. And I think that some of the coffee shops in the area, you're going to walk in there and you're going to see some cops. And you sit down and enjoy a cup of coffee with them.
1: No donut for you.
0: No, no. So anyway.
1: We did not have a donut left yesterday.
0: Really?
1: They wiped us out.
0: At the funeral home.
1: Yes. Yes. It was a banner day. 94 units of blood.
0: Have you done that before?
1: On our 10th anniversary, we did 108. But we did 92 months ago.
0: Okay.
1: So we're in the 90s and we got consistency. And we'll say this, I'm bragging a little bit about my crowd, but the manager for the Red Cross, they said, you know, these people fight almost to find out who's going to come and work here. The Red Cross workers love to come to our place. Because they're treated like gold, and you know, and we provide them lunch, and the people who come in there are so nice. This is such a pleasant experience to get to draw the blood of the people because they're nice. And I said, well, it's because they're our friends. I said, you know, our friends is, you know, they're super great people, and so, you know, I appreciate everybody that comes out. So I try to, you know, circulate around and. You got to watch Rosie, though, because, you know, Rosie's a puppy. She gets all up in the business. And
0: the new dog.
1: Yes. I told him, you can't let Rosie out this door without a leash. Because she goes in there, and if you one guy said, I don't care if she's around. I could pet her. I said, yeah, but you're sitting here doing doubles. You're halfway through. You've been sitting here 20 minutes. And she jumps up and pulls that bag down and disconnects from that machine. You're done giving, and they can't take it. I said, I don't need her messing nothing up.
0: So she's not allowed.
1: Well, I mean, she's allowed, but we got to put her on a leash so she doesn't run in between the tables and stuff.
0: I got you.
1: And get around the bags and stuff like that. So, It's but no, oh, the workers love to see the dogs. They love playing with the dogs. Mm. They love Sweetheart and all that. They enjoy coming there.
0: Yeah. It's going to be a sunny day today.
1: Is it? Pretty good. Yep. What's the high?
0: A high of around 74. Tomorrow, 83. 79 on Friday to kick off the weekend.
1: Are we officially saying fall has failed?
0: Fall has fallen down.
1: I've fallen and I can't reach my beer.
0: There might be some rain on Sunday, but other than that, there's no precipitation in the forecast for the next week.
1: And also, too, we have a public service announcement. If you're currently drinking alcohol, please seek counseling.
0: That's right.
1: Try to do better.
0: That's right. It is 6:24.
1: On the big dog.

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1: It's bow time.
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4: 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I didn't take this job to build a political career. I took it because I knew I could make a difference. After more than two decades practicing law on both sides of the courtroom, I knew what worked. I knew what could work better, and I knew I had the experience to make those changes. My goals were simple: fight the drugs and violent crime threatening our communities, stand up for victims and their families, bring experienced leadership to the district attorney's office, and build the partnerships it takes to make our entire justice system work better. And that's what we've been doing. We've taken a stronger approach to fentanyl and drug deaths. We've strengthened how serious cases are investigated and prosecuted. We've worked to move cases through our courts more effectively and give victims greater continuity. On November 3rd, I'm asking for your vote so that we can continue fighting crime together. I'm Jeffrey Marsigli, and I approve this message. Paid for by Marsigli for District Attorney.
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7: Sunny skies today. Temperatures near 73. Overnight clear, low 51. Tomorrow, plenty of sunshine, 83. Friday, partly sunny, 79.
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2: Well, boys and girls.
3: I got this news story this morning. The high price of gasoline in North Carolina, in fact, across the country. Today, there's going to be a special session of the state lawmakers. You're going to try to get rid of the state tax on gasoline.
4: You do a temporary stay on it, how much is let me say, if it happens, remember one thing: if you're listening to us, it is Republican controlled in this state. So if it does happen, it was a gift from the Republicans. Just in case you didn't know.
3: How much is the gasoline tax in North Carolina?
4: Live Siri questions.
3: Let's see here. What does old Siri have to say this morning?
4: It was amazing. I asked Siri a question the other day, and I got the answer I needed.
3: All right. It says here, the gasoline tax in North Carolina is 41 cents per gallon. In addition to this base road tax, the North Carolina Department of Revenue levies a small .0025 cents per gallon for inspection tax, and bringing the state fuel tax to $41.0025 per gallon.
4: 41 cent.
3: Yeah.
4: You said dollar.
3: Did I?
4: Yeah.
3: Okay.
4: You're so excited about reading something. The
3: federal gasoline tax is 18.5 cents for a total of 59.
4: Yeah.
3: Cents.
4: Per gallon.
3: Per gallon. Tax.
4: So.
3: Now, we'll say this. I didn't realize it was 41 cents. Now, if you go to the gasoline station and you fill up on 20 gallons, let's see, that's $8 savings?
4: Yeah.
3: Was my math right in my head?
4: It'd be about right, yeah.
3: Yeah. I don't know about this. You know, because...
4: Well, 10 gallons, on 10 gallons, if you're saving 50 cents, 50 cents...
3: 40 cents. 41 cents.
4: Well, that's right, the state's, I mean, the Fed's still in there.
3: Yeah. Because the federal tax is not going away unless... Well, that takes an act of Congress.
4: Yeah, because tax. The president can't change that.
3: He did make an executive order where you can use farm diesel on road diesel vehicles.
4: Yes.
3: So
4: it's died, and if you don't do diesel, country roads, the Department of Revenue will do roadblocks, and they'll stop the diesel trucks that are highway use
3: just to check,
4: and they'll pull a sample of diesel out of their truck, and if it's red,
3: it's a hefty fine.
4: They look at your odometer, and they go back from zero to your odometer, and they figure if you're getting 20 miles to the gallon, they divide that odometer by 20 and charge you the 50 cent per gallon that they estimate.
3: There's a fine. That's the fine. Well,
4: they do it by your mileage. They're saying, okay,
3: I heard a different figure than that. I'm not trying to challenge you.
4: But let me say this. The farmers will tell you, you don't want to get that fine because it can be tens of thousands of dollars.
3: Well, that's where I was going with that. We're not talking about
4: $15,000 fine because even though you have it one time in your truck, they're going to assume you've had it the whole time.
3: Right, now, here's the next question. Where are you going to buy it?
4: Huh? All right.
3: Because normally these farmers have their own tanks.
4: The farmer has their own tank.
3: Mm-hmm.
4: All right.
3: You ain't going to go up here to the local gas station and get that stuff.
4: There are some gas stations that have farm use diesel pump.
3: Not many of them.
4: Not many of them. But not ones in the city because, farmers not going to. But out in the country, you could have one.
3: Mm-hmm.
4: Now, my farmer that tends my land at the Jake Joyner Farms, he has a 10,000 gallon off-road diesel tank. And then he's got like a 2,000 gallon road diesel. And he's got non-ethanol. He's got like a 250 gallon tank for non-ethanol fuel. And that's for lawnmowers and all of his equipment like that. And pump motors and all that. And then he's got regular... gasoline for his trucks, the pickup trucks. But he's got, I mean, he's got several different tanks out there, but he's got the, and it says right there, you know, non-highway use only tractors. And that's that. But
1: well,
4: that,
1: I guess
4: that
1: my point is this:
4: red, that is red fuel.
1: Okay.
4: The other is like a light green fuel.
1: Yeah. But I'm just saying, you know, if you go up into, you know, like large areas like Richmond or Raleigh or something that, try finding that fuel.
4: Yeah, that's right. But it's mainly the farmers doing it.
1: Yeah. And I'm saying that the president has said that.
4: I know some farmers that they when they fill up their diesel pickup trucks, they use the off-road all the time.
1: Mm-hmm.
4: It's nothing.
1: That's the same thing. It's just got dye in it.
4: It's got dye in it, but it also doesn't have the highway tax on it.
1: Yeah. But anyway, getting back to the gasoline, and you know, they want to, I don't know how long they want to do this. But I have mixed feelings about this. I don't like paying the high price of gasoline right now. I will admit that. But we have some of the best roads in the state. Yes. I mean, the country.
4: We do, and we have good roads. We have a little bit higher tax. Now, the gas tax is the most fair tax that is in North Carolina, because if you're driving the roads, you're burning the gas on the road, and that means that you're actually, you know, the more gas you buy, the more you're riding the roads, so the more tax you pay. But you're using the roads. Mm-hmm. So if you drive to Raleigh every day, you know, you're paying more tax to keep the roads up than I do, because I don't ride to Raleigh all the time.
1: Yeah.
4: I fill up about every 10, 12 days.
1: Yeah. But anyway, I guess my point is this. If they do this, I hope it's temporary.
4: Well, yeah, it
1: because
4: will
1: the gasoline prices are going to come down.
4: Yeah. And I will say it is a... we are very blessed. If you do not believe so, go ride some back roads north of Lake Gaston. Mm. And there is no shoulders. The line is right on the edge of the road, and they're not wide. You can't hardly pass anybody. They're dangerous. And, they're basically paved pig paths, okay? The back roads up in Virginia are awful. But then as soon as you get in North Carolina, it's like driving the interstate in the back roads because, you know, we don't have the potholes and all that kind of stuff. So, yeah, we're very, very fortunate to have a good DOT that keeps everything up for us.
1: Our Department of Transportation, especially the highway people, they do an outstanding job.
4: Mm-hmm. Think the world of
1: Sean's in here.
4: I appreciate it.
1: Are you a diesel purchaser, Don? I mean, Don. I'm going to call you Don. Don, I'll call you Sean.
4: Well, how about calling Don? That's even worse.
5: Okay.
4: Yeah, he's not paying.
1: Well,
4: yeah.
1: We're talking about the price of gasoline and how, you know, the president of these here United States has allowed truckers to buy the farm diesel.
5: You know, tax-free diesel.
1: Tax-free diesel. Uh-huh. First of all, is it tax-free? I mean, for the truckers, is that the whole point?
4: Well, it's mainly for the farmers because...
1: talking about that. I'm talking about the truckers now. Forget about the farmers. We know that they don't pay tax on it because they're farmers.
4: Yeah, but what about their trucks that haul in this tobacco back and forth from the field
1: from
4: to
1: what
4: there?
1: From what I understand...
4: They got diesel trucks doing that.
1: I understand, but from what I understand about when it comes to farmers, and I may be wrong about this. Okay. I've been wrong before, and I'll be wrong again. But the trucks that they use on the highway... still have to use the regular diesel. If they say, for example, if they're hauling, you know, part of their crops to a mill somewhere or something like that,
4: they can use off road diesel.
1: See, I don't know.
4: That's what they're saying. They've told the state to not enforce the non-highway use diesel on the highway. They said don't enforce it. Let the farmers
1: for truckers.
4: For farmers.
1: And just for farmers?
4: If a trucker can get a hold of non-diesel.
1: Well, see, here's where I'm confused.
4: Non-highway diesel.
1: All right, this is where I'm confused. You correct me now, please, because I need it. A guy that drives an 18-wheeler over the road and everything, he can't use that fuel.
4: Yeah, well, he probably can't. He doesn't have access to it.
1: That was my original point. But if he has access to it.
4: You go to a truck stop, they don't have a pump for non-highway use.
1: Okay. But if they did, is that what the president was saying?
4: If they've got a...
1: Well, see, here's the thing. If it only applies to farmers, how's that helping everybody else?
4: Because it's helping the farmers get the food to.
1: Talking about the gasoline. I mean the diesel.
4: Okay.
1: Right. They don't pay tax on that diesel anyway.
4: Let me give you a quick example.
1: Okay. Help me.
4: Last week when I was going to the farm.
1: You drinking again?
4: Who's gonna make you
6: popping
4: drink
6: a top over here.
4: Drink them if you got them. Go ugly early. So, all right. The farmer that farms the 600-acre fields up from my farm, okay? I went there, and it looked like aliens had landed one morning. Because all you saw was bright lights. And I looked, and he had 10 trucks out there. And these they have flatbed. They're not the regular tractor-trailer trucks you see that's got the 8 wheels on the back. It only had 4 wheels on the back. It had 2 dually tires on the back. But it was hauling the sweet potatoes on the boxes on the flatbed trailer.
1: Mm-hmm.
4: Well, those are diesel trucks.
1: What about the buses?
4: The buses that they've got converted into, mm-hmm. same thing. They're all diesel motors, okay? They can now use the red diesel fuel that doesn't have the highway tax on them to haul the sweet potatoes out of the field and to the market and that kind of stuff. And when they're carrying their tobacco to the to be sold, they can put the red fuel in that truck also to help the farmer save some money.
1: Okay, so if I'm understanding you, this really doesn't apply to the other 18-wheelers out on the highway going
4: 95. No, because they don't have access to it unless they've got a farmer friend they can buy fuel from.
1: Okay, so it really helps the farmers.
4: That's who it's mainly directed toward.
1: Okay. I mean, I get that.
4: Now, remember, folks, when you see a truck on the highway, give them all the room they need, because without truckers and without diesel fuel, we starve.
1: We do.
6: Correct.
1: Yeah.
4: It hauls your food to the grocery store for us to buy. It plants your food. It harvests your food. It carries the food to the plant to be made into products for us to buy it and gets it to the store. All this is diesel.
1: Diesel, baby.
4: Diesel. And then you take away the bees, and we are done. If we don't have diesel and bees, we will starve to death. It's true, Stu.
1: I don't want to starve.
4: I don't think you got any chance of that right now. You might waste away, take you a couple years, but you ain't going to die immediately. I'm going to tell you that. You got some built-in reserves. Let's say that. And so do I. I got a mirror. I know the truth. But that's diesel chat here on the Big Dog.
1: Let's see here. I'm looking for a diesel song.
4: Oh, you know one?
1: 18-wheeler, is that a diesel song?
6: Yeah.
1: Yeah. But this doesn't apply to them, right? Eight days on the road, and I'm going to make it home tonight.
4: Isn't that the Garth Brooks about Mom's in the graveyard, Papa's in the pen?
6: Yeah.
4: You heard that, he was shifting gears, baby.
1: But getting back to the gasoline, and then we'll wrap this up. Right. The legislature in North Carolina is going to meet today to consider eliminating the 41 cents.
4: Tune in tomorrow for the results.
1: Yeah. We'll see what happens. Like I said, I have mixed opinions of it.
7: Yeah, baby.
1: I have a 20-gallon tank on my vehicle, so if I fill it up and I save 41 cents.
4: Mine's 32.
1: Yeah,
4: Imagine filling that one up.
1: Yeah,
6: I wish mine was only 32.
4: And I run premium.
1: Mm. How much you spend every week in gas? How many gallons do you use every week? That should be the question.
6: Well, I put 36 in yesterday. I'll probably fill up again Friday.
4: So. Yeah, see, also you're riding the road. You work down south. Yeah, I mean your job is puts you on the road a lot.
6: Yep.
4: But you're also turning coin with that money.
6: That is correct.
4: And someone explained it perfectly before we get off this. Chat, man, if you go buy a gallon of gas and it's $3.80 right now, so okay. All right, $3.73.
1: Not where I buy mine, it's $4.20 this morning.
4: Well, you need to get a Wawa Wilson because it was $3.72 the other day in Wilson. Now, for $3.72, you can transport you, family, and everything for about average 20 miles to the gallon. Okay, $4.50, $4, whatever you pay, that gallon of gas will push you down the road, transport you for 20 miles.
1: Mm-hmm.
4: Well, and
1: that's my point.
4: And then you go buy one of them fancy frothy, cream filled, all kinds of stuff, one of them fancy coffees, and it's $8.
1: Mm-hmm.
4: You could go 40
1: miles. That's my point. That's my point.
4: I
1: don't know if it's a good idea to eliminate this tax or not. I'll go ahead and say that.
4: Well, I mean,
1: because we have such an outstanding roadway system in the state of North Carolina.
4: Well, yeah, but you got the lottery, so we're okay.
1: Oh, that's another subject. Yeah. It is 6:52.
4: Oh, the big dog.
8: Here in Eastern North Carolina, we play by the rules. We know the difference between right and wrong. But Lori Buckhout isn't from around here, and it shows. Buckhout was arrested for drunk driving, putting lives in danger. And instead of owning up to it, Buckhout tried to get out of it by name-dropping a two-star in the Pentagon. Who does she think she is? Lori Buckhout even campaigned with a convicted sex offender, a man who spent 6 years in prison for multiple felony sex crimes against children, some as young as 14, and he spent a decade on the sex offender registry. Lori Buckhout was even caught and fined for insider trading after she bet on her own race. Everything Lori Buckhout does makes it clearer and clearer. Lori Buckhout just isn't one of us. Lori Buckhout just doesn't belong in Congress.
9: I'm Don Davis, candidate for Congress, and I approve this message.
8: Paid for by Don Davis for NC.
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14: Sunny skies today, temperatures near 73. Overnight clear, low 51. Tomorrow, plenty of sunshine, 83. Friday, partly sunny, 79.
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2: 7:04, Lundy and Friends radio show. Ron Ayer, Lundy right here. Dell Joyner sitting over there in his Old Bay seasoning hat. Good morning, Mr. Dell.
3: How you doing?
2: Sean, future Beach Music Hall of Famer in the other chair over there. How you doing, Sean?
4: I'm doing fantastic this morning.
3: You'll be in the Hall of Shame?
4: Maybe one day.
2: I mean, he deserves it.
3: The Hall of Shame.
2: No, I'm talking about the Hall of Fame.
3: Oh,
2: okay. But he's been nominated.
3: Fame, I'm going to live forever. Yeah.
2: Now, you've been nominated, not for the Hall of Fame, but something.
4: Yeah, Club and Mobile DJ of the Year and Radio DJ of the Year.
2: Mm-hmm.
4: And, you know, our station down the hall nominated for Beach Music Station of the Year. So,
2: you know, I was once nominated for Billboard Radio Personality of the Year. Small market.
4: Oh, yeah?
2: Yeah.
3: How'd it turn out for you?
2: I didn't win.
4: I understand. It's all good. Just to be nominated is a great honor.
2: I got a little letter.
4: Uh-huh.
2: I could put it in a little thing, I guess, and hang it on the wall, but who cares?
3: That and a fly swatter to keep the flies away.
2: Yeah. I got another little personal question for you there, Sean Bailey.
3: Oh, boy. Lord, here we go. Roll the dice.
2: When was the last time you took a bath?
3: Huh?
4: About an hour? A bath or a shower?
2: A bath.
4: An actual bath.
2: Bath.
3: In the bathtub.
2: Rubby-dubby-dubby with the little rubber duckies. Yeah. You're trying to think about it right now. Hey, rubber ducky, you're my friend.
4: It's been a while, I can tell you that.
2: Today's a good day to soak in the tub because it's National Bathtub Day.
4: All right.
2: Now, when you did get in the tub, did you have little bubbles in there floating around, Mr. Bubble?
3: If I were a jacuzzi rival, I had a...
4: Probably so. Yeah.
2: Jacuzzi don't count.
3: It is. Yeah.
2: You know, I've rented a beach cottage down at Corova in November. And they got one of those big, huge tubs in there.
3: Yeah.
2: Bathtub.
3: Mm, with all the jets in it and stuff.
2: Yeah. Well, last year, Sweet Thing used it. So I went to the grocery store and bought her a little bottle of Mr. Bubble. She enjoyed that thing. I'm thinking about doing it myself this year. Can you see me in the bathtub with Mr. Bubble?
4: Block this picture. Please block this picture.
3: If you're eating breakfast currently, we apologize.
2: But I mean, really, I mean, Lord, I can't remember mercy. The last time I sat in a tub.
4: I
3: and
4: can't
3: the either. Tub can't either.
2: The bad thing about it is if you put in 10 gallons of water in there, it'll overflow once you get in there.
3: Well, you know, there is that test. You know, they do that with the turkeys with the oil when people fry turkeys at Thanksgiving.
2: Oh, you want to do a public service announcement?
3: You're supposed to do a water test first. Yeah. You're supposed to fill it full of water and find out where your water level needs to be. Before you put the turkey in, because you don't want to have it overfill of hot boiling and put that turkey and it rolls over and starts a fire. You don't need to roll over and start an insurance claim in the house.
2: Well, I know for a fact that they will boil over and catch everything around them on fire.
3: Yeah.
2: Yeah. A cousin
3: you got an
2: of mine,
3: open flame right up under grease.
2: Yeah. A cousin of mine did one of those. We were at a family reunion or something, and he went out there and put that burner. It was in the field because they made him take it out in the field, and they put some cardboard around it. You know,
3: cardboard.
2: Cardboard to catch the grease.
3: You know,
2: that pops out.
3: That makes it makes killing for the fire too.
2: Well, that was a bad decision putting that cardboard out there.
3: Yeah, you got an open flame right above it.
2: But, well, the thing is, that wasn't the problem. The problem is they didn't do the water test like you're talking about, and so.
3: They put too much oil in there to drop the turkey in, the oil flowed.
2: And then everybody
3: over.
2: Was running for their lives.
3: Oh, yeah.
2: That thing went up so fast, it ain't even funny. All that cardboard burning and everything. They won't know putting it out,
3: whoosh.
2: Baby.
3: Yes, sir.
2: That's what you call redneck
3: fireworks.
2: Yeah, whatever.
3: Bonfire.
2: You ever do a fried turkey, Sean? Because you like to cook and stuff.
4: I have never done a fried
3: turkey. I've never fried a turkey, but I used to when my parents were alive. I'd go there and put it on a charcoal grill.
2: Mm.
3: I'd put it like a big old chicken, put it on charcoal grill. And well, my family loved it because also on the side of the grill, I would put like deer sausage and maybe some backstrap deer.
2: Is that the munch on?
3: That was appetizers.
2: Yeah. Good stuff.
3: But what my mother appreciated because I took the turkey out of the kitchen, and she had, and she could use both ovens for other things. Yeah.
2: Now, here's another public service announcement for everybody this morning. Today's Coffee with a Cop Day. Mm-hmm. So if you're riding around and you see a local coffee shop somewhere, a donut shop or whatever, and you see the police parked out there, don't have no fear. Go on in there, sit down and enjoy a cup of coffee with them.
3: Right. So. And anytime I see law enforcement or firemen or whatever, any first responder, if I see them in a restaurant ordering food, I make sure that I try to pay that bill for them. Because I appreciate all the first responders. There's people staying away from their loved ones right now to make us all safe.
4: That is correct.
3: And they, firemen spend the night, so do EMS, and police working over all night long, sheriff's deputies all night long, while we're safe. And I appreciate them. So any chance I get to buy them a lunch or dinner, I'm going to do it.
2: There you go. Anyhow, it is hump day Wednesday. I feel like being adventurous this morning.
4: Uh-oh.
3: Do you?
2: I do.
3: Define adventurous.
4: I'm scared.
2: I'm going to do something I normally don't do.
3: Oh, well, that's, don't need much.
2: I'm going to play some Dixie Chicks.
3: Yeah. Oh.
2: Because I like their music. Don't like the women, but I love their music.
3: Gotcha.
2: Yeah.
3: You're the big dog.
2: There's your trouble.

0: Oh, I don't hate anything. Yeah.
1: I have some hate in my heart.
0: You hate someone that throws cold water on you in the shower?
1: That's not it. That don't make me cause hate unless I disconnected my power, you know, by accident.
0: Well, have you had that happen? It probably won't have accident.
1: No, I can't say that I have. So, but there's always a first time for everything, right?
0: Yeah.
1: Yeah. But I have hate in my heart this morning, and I don't know what to do about it.
0: Nurture it. Work with it.
1: It's pop-up ads.
0: Oh, well.
1: You sit here reading a news article, and all of a sudden this pop-up ad covers up the news article. Mm-hmm. And you can't get rid of it because you can't hardly see that little X on the right-hand side.
2: Yeah. And you click the wrong spot, and it opens up another window.
0: And it opens up the window. Now, and then the next time you go to that site, it's like, for instance, I was looking at something on Facebook, and this ad popped up for side-view mirrors on your side-by-side. And I clicked on to see how much they were. They weren't bad. They were $40 for the pair. I said, that's not bad. Well, now, every time I go to Facebook, I get an ad for side mirrors from a side-by-side. Two or three different companies are trying to sell me side-by-side mirrors now.
1: Okay. Now, this is what I'm going to do. I'm going to pick on one of our local TV stations.
0: Go ahead.
1: Okay. The Big Five. You know which one I'm talking about?
0: Is it Row?
1: It is the Row.
0: Row. Yeah.
1: Row, baby. Now, let me find a story here that I want to read. Let's see here. Pay now, pay later, debt is on the rise on their five on your side. Okay. Let me click that and see what happens here. See if there's going to be some hate in my heart. Okay. Well, it didn't come up.
0: Start scrolling down.
1: Well, my computer's messed up.
0: Well, that might be on your end then.
1: Well, no, that's our IT people. Let's see here.
0: It? Your it people?
1: My it people. Why isn't this working? You know, slam the mouse down on the counter.
2: Yeah, that's a
0: fake. Remember the movie called It? The scary movie called It?
2: Yes.
1: Was that about Cousin It?
0: No, it was something scary about some kind of monster.
2: There was a clown in it, too.
0: Yeah, a clown, yeah. Well, they made a female version.
2: Oh, okay.
0: They call it She.
2: Oh.
1: Let me do this right here. Okay. I clicked on this story, okay? Now, there are four pop-up ads on the screen right now. And one of them is here, you know, next story, read the next story. And I don't see the X there anywhere. So yeah, I take the mouse and I move it around.
0: You can buy a vehicle. You can buy opera tickets.
1: Well see, I'm moving the mouse around. So you don't see no X until you get right here.
0: Now. See, then when you hit skip ad.
1: Yeah.
0: Skip ad.
1: There's an X there, okay?
0: The skip ad. You hit that whole block.
1: It doesn't say that.
0: Bottom right hand does.
1: I'm not talking about that. I'm talking about this one right here, okay?
0: Right.
1: Where it says UNC student dies inside residence hall. And then the next story. Now, I don't want that story. I wanted to see the one that I just clicked. So I've got to go up here and find the X, and there it is.
3: Sorry!
1: Yes. Okay. And then it's got this other thing over here, what you were talking about, the video. And you can click skip ad, and then it goes to another ad. See that? Golly. Click the X there. So I've had to click it twice. Now, here's another one. Three. I can't get to the story yet. I've had to click three skips so far. In order to get to the story. Now I'm at the story.
0: Lighten up, Francis.
1: Drives me nuts. I have hate in my heart.
2: Yeah.
1: And I'm not the only one that feels that way.
2: No, you're not.
1: And I'm not just picking on them, okay?
2: Right.
1: All of them do it.
0: Oh, go to YouTube now and try to watch a video all the way through.
1: Yeah. So. They're too smart. I know they're trying to make money because they sell advertising and all that stuff.
0: And that's how a lot of these people who are, you know, they're YouTubers or all that kind of stuff, is when you're watching their reels, they have, they make money off the ads that are running on their stuff once they become popular.
1: Mm-hmm. Okay. Well, how about that?
0: Yes.
1: I got to get this hate out of my heart. I don't like hate.
0: Why don't we just take your heart out and see what happens?
1: I won't be no more. I'll be gone.
0: Bye-bye. See, bye, Felicia.
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2: 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I'm Jeffrey Marsigli, and I approve this message. 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
2: Sunny skies today, temperatures near 73. Overnight clear, low 51. Tomorrow, plenty of sunshine, 83. Friday, partly sunny, 79.
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2: 725 is The Big Dog Lundy and Friends radio show. Jerry Barnes just walked into the studio. Surprise visit this morning. Good morning, Jerry. How you doing?
3: Good morning.
2: Yeah.
4: I was glad to have friends show up.
2: Yeah.
3: Well, I didn't even know I was going to come about 10 minutes ago, and I just happened to turn the radio on, heard you guys talk, and I saw one that was still letting me in the front door.
2: Yeah.
4: What
2: were we talking about when you were listening?
3: I just heard the gentleman's name there. Was it Dale Joyner?
4: Yes, sir.
3: From Wilson County?
4: Yep.
2: So.
3: Anyhow, you're trying to enlighten me about the Wilson-Nash politics.
4: Oh, yeah. But we're all good friends, I tell you, because I always say, if you're listening to our voice on this radio, you're living in God's country. This is a wonderful area of the world.
2: You know, he didn't come in here to talk politics.
4: No, I'm talking about the truth, though. We're talking about against God's country. That's good.
2: This is one time he's in here and he ain't going to talk politics.
4: I'm fine with that.
2: Okay. Look, I got to ask you a question, though, about the legislature up there in Raleigh.
3: Okay.
2: That's not political.
3: Okay.
2: The question is not political.
3: All right.
2: The question is, what do you think about them dropping the gas tax for a month or two? Just your opinion.
3: Every little bit helps. If the spike is short term, then cutting the tax short term is probably a good thing.
2: Okay.
3: I mean, if it's a trend and we're going to live with it, it's not a good idea. But as a short term remedy to help people out, that's not a bad idea.
2: Well, see, here's the problem with it that I have. According to the people up there, the transportation department, they say it's going to cut about $250 million. Out of their budget.
3: That's the reason I said short term. When I say short term, I'm talking about until we get out of the war with Iran, and hopefully these high barrel price. I think last time I checked was
2: correct me if I'm wrong.
3: $100 a barrel.
2: You mentioned the war with Iran.
3: Right.
2: From what I understand, that's not what's causing this. Mm-hmm. It's the war with
5: Ukraine.
2: That one.
4: Ukraine bombed the world's largest diesel plant.
2: Yeah. And that's what's causing all this.
4: Yeah. It's a disruption coming out of Russia.
2: Because, you know, the straits, you know, where they said, you know, about the oil being bottlenecked and all that stuff, that's completely open. There's more oil going through there now than before the war.
3: Correct.
2: Okay. So why hasn't the gasoline prices gone down? Well, they say it's because of diesel prices. Because of what happened in that Russia-Ukraine war. And there's not any end in sight for that war. So I don't know. We need to do more, refineries here in the United States, because we could be self-sufficient if we had the refineries to process the oil that we have.
3: Right.
2: Am I wrong or right?
3: No, you're correct.
2: I'm right. Thank you.
3: We need matched. We need matched refineries to what our needs are. We have refineries, but believe it or not, a lot of it's for export. Like we actually export fuels to Canada, for example. We actually take our oil, make fuels, and send it back to Canada. They don't have any refinery capacity at all.
2: It's crazy. Neither does California, but they used to.
4: Now, California could supply a whole lot to the United States, but they don't run the refineries because...
2: If they would open their refineries, it probably would turn this around overnight. So, we're not talking political stuff this morning.
3: Okay. Go ahead.
2: Okay.
3: I'm trying to watch that fence.
2: Because if you start talking politics, you got to write me a check. That didn't sound right, did it?
5: No, it did not.
2: Goodness gracious. All right,
4: crude oil fell to $88 a barrel yesterday.
2: That's the point, though, because when this all first started, oil was about $110 or something like that a barrel. And then now it's gone down, 25 or 30%?
4: If you get to $60 a barrel, it's $2 some at the pump.
2: It's crazy. Crazy stuff.
3: Anyway. Well, also, our stockpiles are down right now.
4: Yes.
3: The reserve, the strategic reserve is at its lowest point probably in 30, 40 years. But that happened during the Biden administration.
4: Correct.
2: We're not talking politics.
4: No, we're not. No, okay. But now, I also heard a report on this. They can replace like 350 million gallons a day into it, but they can pull 10 times that out in a day. So they said it would take us until 2030, pushing as much as we can into the oil reserve to fill them back up.
2: Okay.
4: 2030.
2: I'm gonna call my lawyer. See if you can help me with the gas.
4: Yeah, that ain't good math right there. So we need to put our reserves back.
2: Okay. Maybe he's probably listening. So I ain't getting involved in that.
4: We'll talk about what he wants to talk about. It's not his dime.
2: Yeah. Yeah, we'll talk about anything he wants to talk about.
4: Yeah.
6: Hello?
2: Hey, how you doing?
6: Hey, how we doing?
2: We're doing all right. I don't know if you've been listening to us, but we're not political. So I'll go ahead and say that right up front. So
4: we're talking about gas.
6: Here we go.
2: Yeah. We got Will Ferris Esquire on the line from Ferris and Thomas Law in historic downtown Wilson. How does your head feel this morning?
6: How does my head feel?
2: Yeah.
6: I hope it feels okay. Why?
2: You must have a hat on.
6: No, it's a little chilly, but I tell you what, I like it. It's welcomed.
4: Yes, sir. Yes, sir. There's no bugs flying around.
6: This was a nice morning. Man, it's been nice this morning.
2: Yeah, it is nice.
6: It was dark when I went to work, too. So, I mean, it was nice.
2: You know where
6: it's still nice outside.
2: Yeah. You know where Falkland is located?
6: Falkland. No.
2: Yeah, right outside of Greenville on Highway 43. It's a little crossroads.
6: I do know.
2: It's a little crossroads place, yeah.
4: It's beside Gilligan's Island.
2: Yeah. It was 43 out there this morning on Highway 43.
6: 43. Man, that's nice.
2: It is nice. Yeah.
6: little chill in the air. Now you can go to the mountains, big dog.
2: I'm going next week.
6: Good.
2: Not this week, but
6: we'll have a hot flash right in there when you're going too.
2: Yeah, it'll probably rain too. So hey.
6: No doubt. So you've been political this morning?
2: Not really. I try not to be political. So.
6: It's okay if you want.
2: Well, we were talking about the gasoline tax, doing away with it for about a month in North Carolina. The legislature is going to meet today, and that's the political part we were talking about.
6: Will it make that much of a difference? I don't know.
2: 41 cents a gallon.
6: Mm-hmm.
2: That's what the state charges now, 41 cents a gallon. So if you fill up 20 gallons, that'll save you about $8. So.
6: Yeah. Man, something's better than nothing, ain't it?
2: Ain't it?
6: I don't know.
2: Yeah.
6: I mean, the only concern I have is we keep cutting stuff like that. Where do they cut on the other side?
2: Yeah. Some people are going to beat me up when I say this. I'm against it because I think because of where that money goes, it should continue going there.
6: My point. I mean, when we keep cutting on that side, then our roads are going to look like Virginia.
2: Yeah, we don't want that. And I'm from Virginia, and we have better roads than Virginia.
6: We do have better roads than Virginia. All you have to do is drive up 95, and as soon as you hit Virginia, you can tell a difference.
2: Yeah, and they try to get their money from writing tickets up there near Emporia.
6: Ain't no doubt about that. Do you really think they have helicopters, like, looking at you?
2: Well, that's what they say. They've got that on the sign.
6: That's what it says, doesn't it? That's what it says.
2: Yeah, I think it's airplanes. They don't use helicopters. They use airplanes.
6: Man, that's some cool stuff.
2: Yeah.
6: They're high-tech with terrible roads.
2: Yeah, but they've been doing that for years with the airplane surveillance.
6: Yeah, I know. I've seen that sign for years. Yeah. 4 years I've seen that sign.
2: Of course, it could be artificial information.
6: That could be drones.
2: Yeah.
6: That could be drones.
2: That's right.
6: Yeah. Which actually is pretty good. That would be a pretty good way to do it.
2: Yeah. Are radar detectors still illegal?
6: I don't know if they're illegal. In Virginia, they are.
2: Okay.
6: I've always heard in Virginia they are, but I'm not sure they're illegal in North Carolina that I know of. Okay. Now, I'll tell you this. If you have one and the officer sees it, they're very likely to put it on your ticket. I mean, that's a sign that I speed all the time.
2: Mm-hmm.
6: I mean,
2: some people put a hat.
6: Let them know that you got me this time, but I speed all the time. The other thing is if you get pulled over and you have a speed detector, it's not really working.
2: No, it's not.
6: I mean, it didn't work that time. Let me say this: it didn't work that time. That's for sure.
2: Yeah.
6: So then what you have to do, I mean, what you got to do is you got to call 243-3000.
2: Yeah. And you'll help them out with that issue.
6: We're going to try to help them out. Man, we got people everywhere this week. I'm in trial in Nash County. Elliot Smith's in trial in Wilson County. We got trials next week in criminal court. We're busy. I mean, I came back to the office last night, and Julie Williams was still here working late. We had staff still working late. Got to the office this morning, and it was dark outside. There was people already here. I tell you, we're busy trying to help people. We've been doing it for over 75 years, and we're going to continue doing it because this is what we love doing. But at the same time, we also know it's part of our mission is giving back and helping people within the community in many aspects, you know. And one of those ways is to offer our services to people and try to give a good quality service at a fair price.
2: And, of course, you've got a bunch of folks working over there of all ranges of age. I hope you don't mind me mentioning that. But you got some folks over there that are young, and some of them are dirt old.
6: No doubt about that. Dirt old. I believe Alan and my dad would say they're dirt old.
2: Yeah.
6: Alan's the oldest.
2: Yeah. Now, was it you telling me a story about your dad, I forget what it was about. It was something to do with technology or something like that. And he listened to the person. I think it was another lawyer. But he sat back in his chair with his cigar and he said, "Well, we've been doing it this way for 50 years, and if I live another 50, we're going to continue doing it that way."
6: Well, pretty much. He also said that about retirement.
2: Oh, okay.
6: The retirement plan. When my sister walked in and he leaned back and said, "The retirement plan at our office is very simple. You work until you die."
4: Yeah. Yeah. They have your retirement party at Maplewood Cemetery.
6: That's right. That's exactly
2: I don't know if I'd phrase it that way or not.
4: That's what I told my father. I said,
6: well, I mean, it's kind of true.
4: I told my daddy, true. I said, when you don't make it home from Maplewood Cemetery, you're retired. I told him that. It was about right. But the thing about it is you having Alan and your dad around to be able to bounce ideas off of them. They've seen a lot of legal cases over the years, and it keeps you from having to reinvent the wheel. They've got great advice. I mean, they are just a wealth of knowledge in that office, and they're priceless.
6: Well, no matter how much I try to go against the grain of Dad and say, "Well, I think we ought to do it this way, you ought to do it this way," a lot of times you just sit back and say, "I don't think that's a good idea." And I've learned over 25 years of practicing with my dad and over 51 years of him being my parent that oftentimes he lets me fall directly on my face and he says, "See, I told you." Mm. And that's how I learn is it's called the practice of law.
4: That's right.
6: And we're practicing at all times. I mean, we're not always going to be perfect. There's only one perfect person I know of. Mm. And that being is around us, but I do my very best every day to accomplish what I try to accomplish, but it's all practice. It's just a practice of law. Some days are better than others. I can tell you that, guys.
4: Yeah. Oh, yeah. Yeah, that's in every job, my friend, every job.
2: But I bet it's exciting to go to work every day knowing that that you're helping the folks.
4: Oh, yeah. Wonderful.
6: You know, it's weird. It's weird. Sometimes, you know, you get into that habit of drive to work, work, drive to work, work. And then one thing hits you and you realize, you know, how much you're trying to help somebody. You see a sparkle in somebody's eye. You hear a thank you that is a true, genuine thank you. You know, there's those things that remind you of this is why I do it. We get a glimpse of that often. We really do. And it does give you a pep in the step. I definitely have a pep in my step most days when I go to work. There are times when it can be frustrating. There are times when it can be depressing. There are times when, you know, you're dealing with certain things that are not easy to deal with. That's why we're counselors.
2: Yeah.
6: We're considered attorneys and counselors at law. My dad always wanted to keep that on his card, primarily because, you know, we do a lot of listening. And listening is hard for me to do. But but we do a lot of listening and counseling and explaining to people, this is what I think you should do. And part of that listening, part of that learning comes from not only our clients, but as you said, Big Dog Man, the more seasoned vets in our office, I'm not going to call them old as dirt like he did.
2: Well, I was just trying to be funny, so I'm sorry. I apologize.
6: Oh, man, yeah. You're just picking on my people today. No, I'm kidding. yeah, but I mean, the old as dirt people seem to have quite a bit of mentality. They have a good mentality. I like talking to them because they can bring up stuff that I'm like, what? Why would you look at it in that way?
2: Yeah.
6: And I think their perspective is always very helpful. I mean, no doubt about it. Yeah, it's amazing.
2: They've seen a lot of stuff in their time. So,
6: man, you got that right.
2: I didn't mean to, you know.
6: Oh, don't go apologize. You been silly. It's perfectly fine. I know you didn't at all. Yeah. Didn't at all.
2: I mean, I like your dad. I've met him a few times. He even offered me a nab and a tab. So he's a good guy.
6: He wanted to give you a tab.
2: That's right. So, good fella. He gave me a T-shirt, too, I think, one time. Or was that you? Get you too confused.
6: Might have been dad. It could have been my dad.
2: Yeah. Good guy. But if somebody wants to talk to one of your either the seasoned lawyers or the young and growing lawyers, how do they get up with you guys?
6: 243-3000. That's 243-3000. Go to the web. You can just do a search, Ferris and Thomas Law, and it's going to come up. 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We get emails. Most days we get emails. And if we're not there to help you, we'll try to point you in the right direction. We'll get a staff member to call you back. For example, with Elliot and I in trial this week, we're having to lean on our staff a whole lot more, and they're doing a wonderful job. So call us 243-3000. Come to downtown Wilson. We're here to help you.
2: Thank you. And thank you for talking to me this morning. I know it wasn't your week, was it?
6: I don't know. Yeah. It doesn't matter.
2: Yeah.
6: I enjoy talking to you. Yeah. Well, I hope y'all have a wonderful day, and it's good talking to Deli, too.
4: Yes, sir. I'm right here for you.
2: Yeah. And tell your daddy I said hello.
6: Will do. Y'all
4: fine
6: have a great
4: people.
6: Week.
4: Thanks.
6: On the
4: See you, buddy.
2: Bye. 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Where's my script?
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2: Could you want to do it? 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You're better than I.
5: I don't know about that.
2: Go ahead.
5: Let's see. 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They're located at 976 North Winstead in Rocky Mount. 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Let them take the stress off of your planning.
2: Dell, have you got the official Joiners
4: right
2: birthday book?
4: I've got right up over
2: local
4: here.
2: Celebrities today.
4: I do. How about Dana Smiley having a birthday? Rachel Justice, Gary Lamb. How about Sean O'Brien, another good fellow?
2: Be related to Sean.
4: How about Mr. Juan Jackson? I graduated high school with that fine young man. He's actually the coach at Hunt High School right now.
2: Is that it?
4: Football coach. And I've got one last one, Taylor Murphy.
5: I'm glad somebody put Gary Lamb on the list because I was planning to add it yesterday. That is my pops. He's the big 80 today.
2: Well, congratulations.
5: So say a big happy birthday to my dad.
2: Daddy, happy birthday. Let's see here. Vote for Whatley. That's Roy Cooper got that hat on.
4: This is I'm useless. Someone photoshopped him.
2: We're not political here.
4: No,
2: stop
4: it
2: that.
4: Is funny.
2: Yeah, it is funny. What was the last name you read on there? Taylor who?
4: Taylor Murphy.
2: Yeah. You know, there's another Taylor celebrating his birthday today, and it's not Taylor Swift. It's Taylor Hicks.
5: No.
2: You know who he is?
5: From American Idol.
2: He is from American Idol. And speaking of America, he's 50 years old today.
5: Wow.
2: They're getting old, aren't they?
5: Yeah. He was a young buck when I saw him on American Idol.
2: Yeah, because I believe they had, you know, their age qualifications were, 16 to 22 or something like
5: something
2: that?
5: Something like that. Well, he was on one of the early seasons.
2: Yeah. And speaking of American Idol, Simon is 67 years old today.
5: Oh.
2: Yeah, how about that? Vladimir Putin is 74 years old today. John Mellencamp, or is it John Cougar Mellencamp? He don't like the cougar.
5: Right.
2: Mm-hmm. Yeah. Anyway, he is 75 years old today. Let's see here. Colonel Oliver North is 83. You know who he is?
4: Yeah.
2: Okay. I bet Sean don't know who he is. He's too young. A horrible human being. I hate to say this about this person or another human being. Joy Behar is 84 years old today. You know who we're talking about?
4: Yeah.
2: I will say this about Joy Behar. 84 years old. She looks pretty good for an 84-year-old. I'll be honest with you. She just talks, and then it ruins everything. Desmond Tutu was born on this day, 1931.
4: Was he where?
2: Desmond Tutu.
4: Oh.
2: Yeah. He wore tutu.
4: Don't mess with my tutu.
2: Let's see here. Al Martino, he was a singer, born on this day, 1927. And let's see here. That's about it as far as celebrities that I want to mention anyway. It is 7:45.
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11: Okay.

0: sunny skies today, temperatures near 73. Overnight clear, low 51. Tomorrow, plenty of sunshine, 83. Friday, partly sunny, 79.
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3: Had a special request from one of our listeners for Ruby. Don't take your love back to town.
5: No, it's not. Okay.
3: What?
5: Just not take your love back to town.
6: No, just take your love to town.
3: Don't take your love to town.
5: Correct.
3: Now, that's the story of a vet who's back from the war, and he had some physical opportunities. Let me just say that. And so Ruby was kind of a anxious woman, and so she started cheating on him. And she'd get all dressed up and all this stuff. Where are you going, Ruby? I'm going to go out with the girls. I'll be back in a few hours.
6: Yeah. We were talking off air. I'm doing some research over here.
3: Are you?
6: Dude, I'm always consulting with our research department.
3: Well, you tell me if I'm wrong about the song, and then we'll get into the research stuff.
6: Okay.
3: Now, the song is about the woman who's cheating on her husband. And, you know, when the listener called in, the first thing that popped in my mind was Lucille, which was also a woman that was cheating on her husband. Because he was a poor farmer, and how many children they have? 400-500 children or something like that.
5: It said 400 children.
3: Oh, 400 children. Okay, but anyway, getting back to Ruby.
5: Or the 400 hungry children.
3: Now Ruby was a cheater,
5: pumpkin eater.
3: Yeah.
6: Yep.
3: So anyhow, my question is this, and this is where Sean did the investigation. There are three opportunities here. It was the first edition. It was the first edition featuring Kenny Rogers, or it was just Kenny Rogers. Which is it?
5: Kenny Rogers.
6: I thought so too, Dale, but according to my research, Rogers took an increased leadership role in the first edition following the success of 1969's Ruby, Don't Take Your Love to Town. The band gradually changed to more country feel before disbanding in 75.
3: So it was Kenny Rogers and the first edition, or the first edition featuring Kenny Rogers?
6: Well, I don't know.
3: It's either or.
6: But when I look up the song, it all just comes up Kenny Rogers. So yeah. I don't know.
3: That's the way it was listed in the library here. So Kenny Rogers. And something else I found out interesting yesterday. It's funny the caller called for Kenny Rogers. I was kind of surprised that that his gravesite is right outside of Atlanta.
6: Mm-hmm.
3: Now, was he born in Georgia?
6: No, he's a Texas.
3: So he's from Texas. Okay. Why was he buried in Georgia?
5: He just took a gamble.
3: Well, when you're dead, there ain't no more gambles to take.
5: Yeah, that's true.
3: it's in the downtown area.
5: Take my love to the ground.
3: Yeah. But the thing is, the cemetery is in the downtown area right beside the cemetery. There's a big apartment skyrise, skyscraper apartment building or something like that where people can look outside their window down on the graveyard, and his grave is right there in this huge grave. You can't miss it.
6: Do you remember his restaurant chain?
3: I do. It was a chicken place.
6: Uh-huh.
3: Kenny Rogers Rotisserie or
6: Roasters.
3: Something like? Roasters, is that what it was called?
6: And I did not know it was a collaboration with former KFC CEO.
3: The Colonel?
6: John Brown.
3: Oh, John Brown.
5: Well, yep. I'll be John Brown.
6: Yeah.
3: But I do remember because there was one in Fredericksburg. When you get off the I-95 headed toward like Culpeper, and there was one over there. We used to stop there all the time. It was good, too.
5: Do you remember Andy Griffith Chicken?
3: I do not. There was Andy Griffith Chicken?
5: There was one in Wilson, yes, sir.
3: Hmm.
5: Back in the day.
3: Yeah. And Pofax, you remember that one?
6: Mm-hmm.
3: Bill Anderson.
6: Bill Anderson.
3: Yeah. I remember that. You used to go in there, and you'd get a glass of iced tea. It would be a mason jar. So,
5: mm-hmm.
3: And they'd sell them.
5: That's where you normally get your corn squeezing from. Yeah.
3: But I like Kenny Rogers chicken. Now, it was good. Rotisserie chicken now.
6: Uh-huh.
3: And it wasn't fried. It was rotisserie. But, of course, now Roy Rogers, he also had a restaurant that did feature fried chicken and roast beef sandwiches.
5: Huh. I ate at the Toby Keith Bar and Grill.
3: Oh, did you?
5: In Vegas.
3: Really?
5: I've got a water bottle from there.
3: Hmm.
5: Because the hosting casino with that bar put everyone in a room.
3: Yeah.
5: Now if you took it, it was $5.
3: Yeah. Now we'll go back to Roy Rogers. Now, did you know that Hardee's Food Systems bought the Roy Rogers chain and converted them all to
0: Hardee's restaurants, but they took the fried chicken recipe and incorporated them into some of the Hardee's restaurants. And to this day, some Hardee's restaurants still carry it.
6: So that's how Hardee's had fried chicken.
0: That's how they got fried chicken. They bought the Roy Rogers chain. And also the roast beef sandwiches, you know, because Hardee sells those too.
5: All right. I got a question for you.
0: All right. I got an answer.
5: Sean?
6: Yes.
5: What's the chicken's most feared day? Friday.
0: You funny man.
5: Order, pick it up.
0: Here's the Ruby. Kenny Rogers.
6: On the big dog. You painted.

0: God's sakes, turn around.
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2: I tell you what, I want to reminisce a little bit. I got Chuck Williamson, the King of Real Estate, on the phone with us this morning. Good morning, Chuck. How you doing?
3: Good morning. How you doing?
2: I'm doing all right. Thank you very much. Now, I want to reminisce a little bit. I remember a couple of years ago, we had issues with, a couple of issues. First of all, low inventory on real estate and also real high interest rates and stuff like that. And we haven't talked about these two things together at one time in, you know, several months or so.
3: Yeah.
2: How's the market now and how's the interest rates?
3: Well, interest rates are actually up, man, but it's funny because people are still buying houses. The market's great. I've had the best year I've ever had this year, even with higher interest rates and more of a balanced market. And people are buying houses, especially, it's funny because the houses on the upper end that are 700 to a million or more, they sell great. I mean, we just had one sell in Wilson. I think this was probably the highest priced home to sell in Wilson County in a long time, or maybe ever. It sold for $1,675,000 in less than 30 days.
2: Mm.
3: It was a cash buyer, so he wasn't worried about interest rates. And so that market is, I know is doing really well. And it's been a good year. Houses are moving. People are moving to Wilson, and Wilson has a lot of demand. So I have had a great year, and I'm just very excited about the real estate market. I think it's good, and I think it'll continue to get better, and just excited for what's to come. I tell you, a frequent conversation I'm having with homeowners, I've had a lot of homeowners call me and say, Chuck, you know, we've inherited this home. To be quite honest, I've had people that collect a lot of stuff. In other words, they are hoarders, and they call and they say, you know, I don't want my house on the market. Don't want people coming in and out. I mean, it's kind of a mess, and they want a as-is cash offer, and they want that service. They've been either that, or they've inherited a home and don't have any need for it. They live out of state, and they are happy to take a very easy cash as-is offer. So I've had a lot of that, and I'm able to help those people. And if you're out there and you're listening, you've got a house like that, and that kind of is sort of your situation, then I'd love to help you.
2: Yeah.
3: And I've got people that could buy those houses from you, investors that are ready to go. And if you're on the radio much, you can't help but hear the gentleman Mark Spain. He's actually out of Atlanta, but he advertises here in our area.
2: I didn't know he was from Atlanta.
3: He's from Atlanta.
2: Okay.
3: Yeah, but I offer the same service. I mean, it's the same thing, and some realtors for decades have offered the same service. Yeah. He just advertises it on a different level. So yeah, same thing. And there's a certain percentage of the marketplace that is a very useful tool to have in your toolkit as a real estate professional. Yeah. So, if you're out there and I can help you with that, I'd love to have that conversation with you.
2: Okay.
3: To talk through that process. So yeah, I'm 7 days a week. Love what I do. Love talking with you guys on the radio. And, it's been a good year. I'm very excited, been very busy.
2: Yeah. Chuck Williamson, the King of Real Estate in North Carolina, 205-6146. Call Chuck. Call Chuck. 205-6146. Call Chuck today. Hey.
3: You the man. Thank you so much, Ron.
2: Yeah.
3: I enjoy speaking with you. Hope you have a good rest of your week, and hope everything's great over at Big Dog.
2: It is. Yeah. And you you take care and kind of slow down a little bit and enjoy your life.
3: I'm doing it. That's what I'm doing right now, buddy. I'm enjoying those little girls and my new little one. I mean, it's been great. We have had the best time. It's been such a blessing.
2: Has she slept all night yet?
3: Yeah, not all night. Now, she gets up maybe once, twice maybe.
2: Yeah.
3: But that's not bad.
2: Yeah, it's not.
3: So, man, we're just, you know, again, what a blessing. Yeah. Children are a blessing.
2: They are. I'm like a little baby myself, you know.
3: Me too. I feel like the same way. I like to go to bed early, and I get up early, and I might get up in the middle of the night a couple of times.
2: Well, that's what I was referring to. I get up two or three times a night. All right, my friend. You take care.
3: Good man.
2: Bye.
3: All right. Take it easy.
2: Chuck Williamson, the King of Real Estate in Eastern North Carolina. It's 805 on the Big Dog. Morgan Wallen.

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Big Dog, 98.5, 12 after 8 o'clock on this. I say this is a beautiful fall morning in eastern North Carolina. Oh, yeah. Going to be a sunny day today. Temperatures, well, about 74. Yeah.

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1: She was storming through the house that day, and I could tell she was leaving. And I thought, oh, she'll be back, till she turned around and pointed at the wall and said,

0: third straight Big Dog 98.5. 18 after the hour. Ron, Eric, Lundy right here on this beautiful Hump Day Wednesday. By the way, it's still 46 degrees in Big Dog Country. A little chilly, if you know what I mean. Good morning. You're on the Big Dog.
1: Good morning.
0: Good morning.
1: That song, my daughter told me about a song yesterday. Something about a guy jumping off a bridge back in the day.
0: Yeah, Ode to Billy Joe.
1: Was that a true song? Did that really happen?
0: Well, I can't answer that question, but we can pretend like it really did happen, couldn't we? This is a good story.
1: You said there was a movie made after that song.
0: There was, yeah.
1: Man, I'm 55 years old. She's 17. How did she know that?

0: Because she's smarter than you.
1: And better looking. So I'm defeated either way.
0: Yeah.
1: I've never heard that before. Then she played it. That's a pretty cool song.
0: It was. It was by a lady named Bobby Gentry. So
1: Bobby Gentry.
0: Yeah. Yeah. You want to hear it this morning?
1: Sure.
0: All right. We'll do it for you.
1: Thank you.
0: Bye.
1: Bye.
0: It's a great song. It was written by Bobby Gentry, too. And it was made into a movie. Nominated for 6 Grammy Awards. How about that? One of the 500 greatest songs of all time. There you go. Here's Bobby Gentry, an ode to Billy Joe on the Big Dog.

Bobby Gentry and Ode to Billy Joe. I guess you could call her a one-hit wonder, even though she had, 31 singles in her career. Only a couple of them charted. Of course, that went up to number one and everything. But, yeah, she's kind of like a one-hit wonder, even though she was around country music for many years. But she's still a one-hit wonder, I'm just telling. Say 24 on the Big Dog, Riley Green.

0: Big Dog 98.5. Change my mind. Hello there, Ron Aircalundi right here. Hello there, Mr. Mason Lee, a fan of First Insurance. How you doing this morning?
1: I'm doing good this morning. Good morning, everybody.
0: Yeah. Would you rather be at the beach right now or where you're at?
1: Well, it's pretty cool, but I'm going to the beach this weekend, so if you guys get a chance, you know, we got our Emerald Isle location, and we're going to be setting up a booth and doing some fun giveaways at the Mullet Festival in Swansboro this weekend.
0: Is that this weekend?
1: That's this weekend.
0: Oh, wow.
1: Yep.
0: The Mullet Festival. Okay.
1: The Mullet Festival. But I will not be rocking a mullet.
0: Okay.
1: I'm not going to get a haircut.
0: Oh, you're talking about the little fishy.
1: Yeah, that's right.
0: You know, the thing about Swansboro, you got a festival going on. Where's people going to park?
1: That's true. And it's right downtown, too. And there's never any parking on a regular basis. So I don't know. Probably people going to be doing a lot of walking.
0: Yeah, because I used to have to walk several blocks because I had to park in the residential area in order to get down there where all the good stuff is, all the food and stuff. So, yeah.
1: You may have to take your boat. If you bring the boat, you can dock up at the pier right there, and you'll be okay.
0: Really?
1: I mean, I've done that a lot. You can stop there and have lunch and stuff. So
0: I could
1: right there at the Swansboro Bridge.
0: That's right, because there's a ramp around there somewhere, a wildlife ramp. So
1: that's right.
0: Yeah, that's kind of a neat idea. I hadn't thought about that.
1: Absolutely.
0: So, there you go. Now, other than the Mullet Festival this weekend, what else is going on at Family First Insurance?
1: Well, we are prepping. It's our busy time. You know, we've got the Medicare open enrollment is here. It's upon us.
0: Okay.
1: So I'm telling everybody, you know, there's a lot of changes for 2027, so it's time to get together and review your plans. And, you know, let's especially take a look at your prescription drug plans. A lot of changes there for this year. And, you know, of course, there's been some fairly big rate increases in the last couple of years on some of the Medicare plans. So it's always good to take a look at, you know, your supplement plans, you know, and see if you have the right one at the best possible rate. Another thing is if you have a Medicare Advantage plan, a lot of networks have changed in the last couple of years, and you may want to consider, you know, making a change there. So we are happy to visit with people. We love meeting with people one-on-one at our office here in Wilson and going through that and helping you find the best plan for you and your family.
0: You know, you mentioned the advantage of Medicare. I've always heard that you should try to avoid that, if you don't mind my saying that.
1: Yeah, I don't mind you saying it. And, I'm a big fan of the true Medicare supplements.
0: Okay.
1: You know, but they're more expensive. They're definitely a little more pricey. They have more coverage. And, you know, and that's often how it is. But, you know, with some people's budgets, it does just make sense to go with an Advantage plan in certain situations.
0: Mm-hmm.
1: If you're fairly healthy, you're not using your health care a lot, and if you do it the right way, now listen to me carefully, if you do it the right way and with the right company, you can make changes at any time and change to a different plan if you're not satisfied in the future. With some companies, you can't do that. So that's something else that you want to definitely talk with us about. You know, some people get stuck in Medicare Advantage plans forever,
0: yeah.
1: You know, based on health conditions. But there are ways to do it so that you can change in the future if you need to.
0: Yeah. If people don't know what we're talking about, and I don't either, to be honest with you, that's why I want to have a conversation with you. If you're in an Advantage plan, like you just mentioned a minute ago, you're stuck in it forever?
1: Not, you don't have to be, but if you sign up for one, you know, you have a year to make changes where you're guaranteed to be able to get any other plan. But after that, you know, if you have some major health conditions, you may not be able to change because they'll do medical underwriting on you, and you may be forced to stay with that plan because if you've had something major happen to your health, there might not be another company that would take you after that point, after your guaranteed issue period. But again, there are ways around that, and there's things we can do to help people. So we're glad to talk to you about that and show you what we can do.
0: Yeah. So if you're in an Advantage plan right now and you want to get out of it, I've heard a lot of people do at times, they need a conversation with you and your fine staff.
1: Absolutely. Yeah. Either way, but you know, whatever you've got, you know, come talk to us and let us shop around for you. You know, we represent many of the major carriers, including, you know, Blue Cross and Blue Shield, United Healthcare, Mutual of Omaha, Erie Insurance, you know, AARP. So we've got a bunch of different plans that we can shop for you and try to make sure you're getting the very best rate on your Medicare products and making sure, especially, this is what a lot of agents don't take time to do. You've got to go through and look at the individual's prescriptions and their doctors that they see and make sure that all of those things are in network with the plans they sign up for. That's the big key to Medicare insurance.
0: Okay. Yeah, it's important. It could mean hundreds of dollars monthly, quite honestly. So
1: it can make a big difference. You know, unfortunately, we have people come in here all the time, and they've got a plan with a really strict network, and they have to go to Raleigh just to see a primary care provider, or you know, a long way, sometimes further than that. So you definitely don't want to be stuck in plans like that. You know, get with us; we can help you find the right plan, and generally, we can save you some money while doing it.
0: Now, if somebody wants to sit down and have this conversation, how do they go about that?
1: Well, you know, the best thing is to call us, especially this time of year, 252-210-9383. Call us and schedule an appointment. We've got three of us over here that are meeting with people for Medicare appointments this year. So we'll be packed up and you know, there'll be a lot of appointments, but we can fit you in. I promise you we'll get you in. And, you know, or come see us. We're right here at 2507 Nash Street North in Wilson. 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
0: There you go. 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
1: That's right. We do. We do. We got our Keurig back there. We'll bring you up some real quick.
0: There you go. Mr. Mason, always a pleasure to talk to you, sir. Enjoy these wonderful fall temperatures.
1: All right, I appreciate it.
0: Yes, sir.
1: Y'all come out to the Mullet Festival. See you this weekend.
0: That's right. You might see me. Bye.
1: Bye.
0: The Mullet Festival in Swansboro. That sounds like a day trip to me. Yeah. It's 8:34 on the Big Dog. Hey, what time is it? 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
8: Sunny skies today, temperatures near 73. Overnight clear, low 51. Tomorrow, plenty of sunshine, 83. Friday, partly sunny, 79.
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Eric Church in Hands of Time, Big Dog 98.5, 845. Hello there, Ron, Eric Lindy on this beautiful hump day, Wednesday. What's the temperature outside? Let me look over here. Let me refresh the little refresh button here on the Big Dog computer screen. It's 48 right now at the Rocky Mount Wilson Airport. Be a sunny day today. Temperature is around 74. Let's see here. Some crazy news this morning. We're going to go into the, the Florida crazy man stories here. Got a whole sheet load of stuff right here. On this sheet right here, it says Florida man is facing a DUI charge after deputies found him passed out behind the wheel at this here intersection. Well, think about this for a second. He's sitting there at the intersection with his foot on the brake, okay, according to the authorities there. The vehicle is still on, so he's just waiting for the light to change before he takes his foot off the brake to put it on the accelerator. Anyway, deputies broke the window when they thought he was having a medical emergency because he wouldn't respond when they were tapping on the window. Hey, fella, wake up. Anyway, they saw what could happen if his foot slipped off the brake. Anyway, deputies, they broke the window open and found empty beer cans inside the vehicle, identified the drivers, Fernando Delgado. Anyway, Fernando, after he was taken to a hospital, the test showed he had a blood alcohol level of 0.377. Oh, wow. Anyway, that's nearly five times the legal limit in Florida, which is 0.08. He's been arrested. Of course he has. And he's in jail on a DUI charge and cited for driving without a license. Yeah. This is Florida, by the way. I did mention that, didn't I? I guess I did. Anyway, I started thinking about it for a second. You know, a country music has a lot of drinking going on. A lot of drunks in a country music. You know what I mean? And so I had to make an executive decision. I want to play a drunk American song. And the first thing that popped in my mind was a song called, well, Drunk Americans. It's Toby Keith. On the Big Dog. Here, have a drink.

0: Drunk Americans. Toby Keith, Big Dog, 98.5. You know, I'm always talking about, you know, funny, crazy stuff, and don't always mention the, you know, the some of the good stuff that goes on in the world. I got a story here out of Rhode Island. This woman gave her husband the ultimate 20th wedding anniversary gift by donating one of her own kidneys to save his life just days before their big milestone.
1: Hey, honey, I got a present for you.
2: What is that, honey?
1: I got, you want one of my kidneys?
2: Yeah, it'll save my life. I guess you're happy with our marriage.
1: Yes, I am.
0: Anyway, when he was diagnosed with chronic kidney disease last year, his search for an organ donor led right back to, well, his house and to his wife. Her name is Lisa. Turned out to be a perfect match. Of course they are. They married each other, right? Following a successful transplant surgery, the couple celebrated two major milestones from their, well, their hospital beds.
2: They both had their own hospital bed.
0: By renewing their wedding vows surrounded by their daughters, hospital staff made the event even more special by, well, delivering an anniversary meal and cake. While the experience is sometimes scary, Ms. Lisa said that it was all about family from the very beginning. Yeah. Everything we do for our kids, she said. We wanted to make sure that he's around for our kids and that they have a dad around and just, you know, just be a big, happy family and get back to the way things were before the kidney scare. Yeah. How about that? Good news on the Big Dog this morning. It's 8:52. Guess what I got? A long music sweep on the way. Carly Pierce with Chris Stapleton. We'll kick it off straight ahead right here. Big Dog, stick around.
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2: Sunny skies today, temperatures near 73. Overnight clear, low 51. Tomorrow, plenty of sunshine, 83. Friday, partly sunny, 79.
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I think I'd rather say I'm intoxicated on your love. Brent Eldridge, Big Dog, 98.5. It's a long music suite. We're right in the middle of it. Yeah, Tyler Hubbard on the way. Got some Toby and Willie together. Here's Dan and Shay. Say so. It's on the Big Dog.

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0: Tyler Hubbard, wrapping up another long music sweep. Big Dog 98.5, Ron, Eric Lundy in your workday. Today's National Pumpkin Seed Day. Don't throw those seeds out. When you crave a pumpkin, just go outside and throw them in the ground and see if they'll grow for you. Oh, go ahead and eat them. They're good for you. Oh, it's also National Bathtub Day, a good day to soak in the tub. Bad thing about soaking in the tub is getting out. It's a challenge for some of us.
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0: Sunny skies today, temperatures near 73. Overnight clear, low 51. Tomorrow, plenty of sunshine, 83. Friday, partly sunny, 79.
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0: Kelsey Hart and Fireworks, Big Dog 98.5, Ron, Eric Lundy in the chair. Guess what I got? Got a long music sweep on the way. Ella Langley's part of it. Oh, yeah. Jordan Davis kicks it off straight ahead right here, Big Dog.
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0: Sunny skies today, temperatures near 73. Overnight clear, low 51. Tomorrow, plenty of sunshine, 83. Friday, partly sunny, 79.
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Big Dog 98.5. It's a long music suite. We're just getting it cranked up. Got some Terry Clark on the way. Alan Jackson, too. Oh, yeah. Lady A, of course. This is Ella Langley. Loving Life Again on the Big Dog.

0: Big Dog, 98.5. Take Me Downtown, Lady A. Guess who's here? The lovely Lena. Oh, yeah, she'll take care of you for the rest of your work day as she celebrates Inner Beauty Day, a day to celebrate true beauty inside of all of us. Yeah, some of us are beautiful on the inside. Some of us, well, it's questionable.
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I'm gonna let you go and walk away like every day I said I would. And tomorrow

0: way, like every day I said I would.
1: 98.5, The Big Dog, Chris Young. That one is called Tomorrow as we're starting off Lunch with Lena on this Wednesday. Good morning to you. With music on the way from Billy Currington coming up in this hour, Miranda Lambert on the way, and more. Here's Morgan Wallen and Don't We on The Big Dog.

country music, and so do we. That's why we always play you the best of the 90s, 2K, and today on 98.5, The Big Dog.

0: 98.5, the Big Dot. That is Miranda Lambert. It's called Run. And good morning to you once again on this Wednesday. It's October 7th. I'm Lena with you for lunch with Lena until 3 today. And hopefully you are well. Cool morning we had. Cool start to the morning. Feels more like fall now. Let's continue the music in a moment on the Big Dog.
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5: Sunny skies today, temperatures near 73. Overnight clear, low 51. Tomorrow, plenty of sunshine, 83. Friday, partly sunny, 79.
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0: The Big Dog 98.5, the best of the 90s 2K and today, and that's Jason Aldean. It's called Don't Tell on Me. 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
3: I'm Jeffrey Marsiglin. 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I'm Jeffrey Marsigli, and I approve this message. 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
6: Sunny skies today, temperatures near 73. Overnight clear, low 51. Tomorrow, plenty of sunshine, 83. Friday, partly sunny, 79.
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98.5, the Big Dog, Blake Shelton. That one is called Mine Would Be You. What's on the national calendar for this October 7th? It is National Bathtub Day. I've met a couple of people recently who say they take baths as opposed to showers. I think most people probably do the opposite, showers, because it's quicker and I don't know what else. Also on the national calendar for today, let's see what happened to my calendar. It's National Walk and Roll to School Day. I don't know how you'd roll to school, but I guess for people who walk, it's a good cardiovascular thing. Maybe not to school. Maybe just take a walk if you want to improve your cardiovascular health. National Coffee with a Cop Day is on the list, too. I haven't heard of any events, but there are probably some going on, depending on what city you live in. Pumpkin Seed Day is on the list, too. Random Acts of Poetry Day. It's National Propane Day. Did you have your heat on? I had my heat on the way here. Let's see. It's also National Red Light Day and Chocolate Covered Pretzel Day. My sisters do a great job of chocolate covered pretzels and marshmallows and Rice Krispie treats and things like that whenever we have parties. More music on the way on the Big Dog.

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The Big Dog 98.5, Keith Urban, and that one starts off the midday, another hour of the midday with Lena. Good morning to you on this Wednesday. I hope you are making it a good one. Listen on the way for Brooks and Dunn. Bailey Zimmerman coming up later in the hour. And so is your midday motivation. Right now it's Luke Combs on the Big Dog.

0: 98.5, the big dog, the 92 KN today. It's Bailey Zimmerman. That one is called Chevy Silverado. It's here on Lunch with Lena, and a good day to you once again. You know, there are a lot of fall events that are coming up, and if you have something you want to share with the community, maybe your church is having a fall festival, send that to us so we can get that on for you. And I see that they're spread out. I'm hearing events in all different days. Halloween is on a Saturday this time, but the fall events are happening all throughout the month, and so you have a chance to make more than one of those if you can. More music on the way on the Big Dog.
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3: Sunny skies today, temperatures near 73. Overnight clear, low 51. Tomorrow, plenty of sunshine, 83. Friday, partly sunny, 79.
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5: Sunny skies today, temperatures near 73. Overnight clear, low 51. Tomorrow, plenty of sunshine, 83. Friday, partly sunny, 79.
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98.5, The Big Dog. That one is Anything Like Me. It's from Brad Paisley. Your midday motivation from John Green, who said, the less serious your job, the more seriously you must take it. 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

The Big Dog 98.5, John Michael Montgomery, and that one is I Love the Way You Love Me. We're inside this 12 o'clock hour now, and it is being sponsored by Petty's Kitchen inside of select EP Mart locations, where they have $4 lunch combos. They start there. We'll continue the music for you in a moment on The Big Dog. Here's George Burge and Luke Bryan.

Lundy and Friends Morning Show, Lunch with Lena, Afternoons with Ashton, and all of your favorite country music. 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

0: 98.5, The Big Dog, Joe Nichols featuring Annie Bosco. That one is called Better Than You. And good day to you once again, Eastern Carolina. We're in this 12 o'clock hour. Be safe out there and about in your travels if you are traveling. And is there an unspoken rule at work that you had to learn the hard way? Ask women, have that discussion. I'll tell you some responses coming up on The Big Dog.
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1: Sunny skies today, temperatures near 73. Overnight clear, low 51. Tomorrow, plenty of sunshine, 83. Friday, partly sunny, 79.
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0: 98.5, the big dog, Ella Langley, and that's Morgan Wallen, and that one is I Can't Love You Anymore. Well, good day to you once again, East of Carolina. Lena checking in. So what's an unspoken rule at work that you had to learn the hard way? Ask women had the discussion. Some responses were, people will claim and want changes, but when you step up and go for those changes, everyone is suddenly quiet and you're out on that limb alone. All talk and no action. Another said that coworkers are not your friends. Another said no one's there to be your friend. Everyone's there to just do their work and go back home. That's an unfortunate situation because you spend a lot of time all day, depending on what type of work you do with your coworkers. And that's how you make friends in school because you're there all day with the people. But when it transpires to work, it doesn't quite work out that way a lot of times. That's unfortunate. Another one said, don't get pulled into the gossip. And another one was fly under the radar. Those are some responses to the question, what's an unspoken rule at work that you had to learn the hard way? Sometimes they speak it. Sometimes people tell you those things. More music on the way on the Big Dog.
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0: Sunny skies today. Temperatures near 73. Overnight clear, low 51. Tomorrow, plenty of sunshine, 83. Friday, partly sunny, 79.
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Back in the day, Potts Farm was a place to go. Load a truck up, hit the dirt road. Jump the barbed wire, spread the word. Light the bonfire and call the girls. King in the can and the Marlboro man. Jack and Jim were a few good men. Where you learn how to kiss and cuss and fight too. Better watch out for the boys in blue. And all this small town, he said, she said. Ain't it funny how rumors spread? Like I know something y'all don't know. Man, that talk is getting old. You better mind your business, man. Watch your mouth. Before I have to knock that loud mouth out. I'm tired of talking, man. Y'all ain't listening. Them old

back and think about them good old days, the way we were raising our southern ways. And we like cornbread and biscuits, and if it's broke around here, we fix it. I can take y'all where you need to go, down to my hood, back in them woods. We do it different round here, that's right, but we sure do it good, and we do it all night. See, if you really want to know how it feels to get off the road, trucks and four wheels, jump on in, and man, tell your friends, we'll raise some hell with a black

98.5, the big dog, Dirk Smetley, and that one is right here on Lunch with Lena, and this hour being sponsored by Penny's Kitchen inside select EP Mart locations where they have lunch combos for you starting at $4. They also have sweet treats, too. 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

Big Dog 98.5 with 5 more minutes from Scotty McCreary here on Lunch with Lena. Good Wednesday afternoon to you. Hopefully you and yours are doing well. Listen, on the way for Eric Church, Max McNown on the way. Here's Blake Shelton and let him in anyway on the Big Dog.

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That's why we always play you the best of the 90s, 2K, and today on 98.5, The Big Dog.

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1: Here in Eastern North Carolina, we play by the rules. We know the difference between right and wrong. But Lori Buckhout isn't from around here, and it shows. Buckhout was arrested for drunk driving, putting lives in danger. And instead of owning up to it, Buckhout tried to get out of it by name-dropping a two-star in the Pentagon. Who does she think she is? Lori Buckhout even campaigned with a convicted sex offender, a man who spent 6 years in prison for multiple felony sex crimes against children, some as young as 14, and he spent a decade on the sex offender registry. Lori Buckhout was even caught and fined for insider trading after she bet on her own race. Everything Lori Buckhout does makes it clearer and clearer. Lori Buckhout just isn't one of us. Lori Buckhout just doesn't belong in Congress.
2: I'm Don Davis, candidate for Congress, and I approve this message.
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8: Sunny skies today, temperatures near 73. Overnight clear, low 51. Tomorrow, plenty of sunshine, 83. Friday, partly sunny, 79.
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1: 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That's from Cody Johnson. And here is an announcement for the local country artists. 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
10: Sunny skies today, temperatures near 73. Overnight clear, low 51. Tomorrow, plenty of sunshine, 83. Friday, partly sunny, 79.
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98.5, the big dog, Garth Brooks, and good afternoon to you. Isn't it a shame that you can't be friends at work with some people, especially after you've shown yourself friendly? But apparently that's an unspoken rule at work that some people had to learn the hard way. Ask Women had the discussion about that, and I'll tell you some of the other responses. Let's see. Well, this one says coworkers are not your friends. Another one says that no one's there to be your friend. Everyone's there to just do their work and go home. Seems weird because you make friends in school because you're there all day with them and you're at work all day with someone. Seems like you could be cordial. Let's see. People will complain and want changes, but when you step up and go for those changes, everyone is suddenly quiet and you're out on the limb alone. All talk and no action. And let's see. Another one said fly under the radar. Another one says, don't get pulled into gossip. Some people will actually tell you these things. So not just always an unspoken rule that you learn the hard way, but those are some responses from that question. You're listening to The Big Dog. Here's Brad Paisley, and we danced.

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98.5, the big dog, Casey Musgraves. That one is called Rainbow, with music on the way from Montgomery Gentry in this hour. Lainey Wilson coming up too with more. Here's Ashley McBride and What If We Don't?

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7: Sunny skies today, temperatures near 73. Overnight clear, low 51. Tomorrow, plenty of sunshine, 83. Friday, partly sunny, 79.
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0: 98.5, the big dog is Luke Holmes. That one is called Be By You. You ever see how people leave their Christmas trees up all year round? Well, some people, instead of leaving the Christmas ornaments, they're putting seasonal type ornaments. And have you heard of a Halloween tree? Apparently, that's becoming quite a trend this fall, where people are decking out those trees with ornaments like ghosts and bats and pumpkins and spiders. And some of them even have the black branches, too. And they're tabletop size. Some are 8 feet tall. So very different. I haven't seen one. I've seen someone do a fall tree. Someone did a fall tree here at the station. Maybe that'll give you some ideas. I think I like that one better than the Halloween tree. More music coming up for you on the Big Dog.
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12: Sunny skies today, temperatures near 73. Overnight clear, low 51. Tomorrow, plenty of sunshine, 83. Friday, partly sunny, 79.
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98.5, the big dog that's living. It's from Dirks Bentley, and that about wraps it up for today, y'all. Lunch with Lena. Coming up next, Afternoons with Ashton. She is your host from 3 until 7. Have a good rest of the day. Be safe out there. And here's Trisha Yearwood now on the big dog, 98.5.

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1: Welcome back to Afternoons with Ashton and happy Wednesday. You know what that means. We're halfway through this work week, and as always, we're going to get through the rest of the work week together. Now let's go ahead and kick off the show today with some Graylin James, Water at a Wedding.

Andy and Friends Morning Show, Lunch with Lena, Afternoons with Ashton, and all of your favorite country music. Turn it on and turn it up. 98.5, The Big Dog.

0: 98.5 The Big Dog. That was Pour Me a Drink by Blake Shelton and Post Malone. Well, today is October 7th, and it's National Bathtub Day today, a good day to soak in a tub. It's also National Inner Beauty Day, a day to celebrate the true beauty inside of us, and it is National Pumpkin Seed Day. Don't throw those seeds out when you carve your pumpkin, because you know what? They're good for you. It is also Dad Joke Wednesday coming up later in the show today, so stick around for that if you dare. But for right now, keep it here on Afternoons with Ashton on 98.5 The Big Dog.
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3: Overnight clear, low 51. Tomorrow, plenty of sunshine, 83. Friday, partly sunny, 79.
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0: back, John King on the Big Dog Get to Drinking. Well, this week we kicked off a brand new segment here on Afternoons with Ashton called Made Here Monday. So that is Mondays at 5:30 now, and what happens is we feature music from local country artists. 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And of course, we're going to have another round of Made Here Monday this coming up Monday at 5:30, right here on Afternoons with Ashton on 98.5 The Big Dog.
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7: Overnight clear, low 51. Tomorrow, plenty of sunshine, 83. Friday, partly sunny, 79.
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The best of the 90s 2K and today, 98.5 The Big Dog, that was Hudson Westbrook, House Again. Now let's keep that country music rolling here on The Big Dog with some Shane Prophet, Long Live Country.

Another one from Miranda Lambert on The Big Dog, only prettier. Well, we've got two celebrity birthdays today that happen to both have a history with American Idol. So former American Idol winner Taylor Hicks turns 50 years old today, and none other than the rough and tough judge Simon Cowell turns 67 years old today. So happy birthday to those celebrities, and happy birthday to anyone that's celebrating a birthday today in Big Dog Country. Coming up now on The Big Dog, here's Reba McEntire. 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
1: That was Parker McCullum bringing us into the second hour of the show today with To Be Loved By You. Now, coming up in this hour, we got some Carrie Underwood for you, some Shaboozy. We'll be hearing from Tucker Wetmore and Jordan Davis, and you know we've got that Nearly Impossible quiz question coming up. But for right now, let's kick off this hour with some Josh Ross. Hate How You Look.

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Well, with football season here, it's always fun to catch up with our favorite artists and talk about the game and what game day looks like to them when they're on the road. 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
1: Overnight clear, low 51. Tomorrow, plenty of sunshine, 83. Friday, partly sunny, 79.
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0: Morgan Wallen on the Big Dog, been by now? Well, Jordan Davis has a super serious college football setup on his tour bus. He admits that he's even tried to reschedule shows or move them so that he doesn't miss the LSU Tigers. You gotta love his passion and his sympathy for fans who might have to choose between a concert and a football game. Here's what he had to say about it.
1: You know where my head's at. It's going to be awesome when we're on the west side because the games will start earlier. But I've already looked at kickoffs. I've already told my band guys that I do not want to be informed of the scores or kept up to date, that all games will be recorded.
0: You know, football brings so many people together, and so does country music. So I guess it makes a lot of sense why they go so well together. For Jordan Davis and all your favorite country artists, keep it right here on 98.5 The Big Dog.
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8: Overnight clear, low 51. Tomorrow, plenty of sunshine, 83. Friday, partly sunny, 79.
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0: know.
1: Ashley McBride on The Big Dog, The Devil I Know. Well, it is that time again for another nearly impossible quiz question. Your question today is, there are about 12,000 of these businesses operating in the U.S., and their busiest times of year are February, May, and December. Once again, there are about 12,000 of these businesses operating in the U.S., and their busiest time of year is February, May, and December. So what do you think they are? Well, I'll give you the answer in the next break, but for right now on The Big Dog, here's Luke Combs. Rethink some things.

Another country classic here on The Big Dog. That was Josh Turner, Me and God. Now let's jump back into our nearly impossible quiz question for today. The question today was, there are about 12,000 of these businesses operating in the U.S., and their busiest times of year are February, May, and December. So what are they? The answer? Flower shops. And today is National Flower Day, so celebrate by visiting your local flower shop. Now, coming up next at the top of the hour, it is going to be that time again for your Way Back Wednesday Hot 5 at 5. But for right now on The Big Dog, here's Garth Brooks, all in Baton Rouge.

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2: 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The Hot 5 at 5 is now being brought to you by A&B Construction. Now for today's Way Back Wednesday Hot 5 at 5, we are jumping all the way back to the year 2003. So, kicking it off in your number 5 spot, this is Daryl Worley, Have You Forgotten?

Taking that number four spot on today's Way Back Wednesday Hot 5 at 5 and the number four spot on the country charts on this day in 2003, that was Tough Little Boys by Gary Allen. Now, what do you think that number three spot was back in the year 2003? Well, if you guessed Beer for My Horses by Toby Keith and Willie Nelson, you are correct.

claiming that number three spot on today's Way Back Wednesday Hot 5 at 5 and the number three spot on the country music charts on this day in 2003. That was Toby Keith and Willie Nelson, Beer for My Horses. Now, you got any guesses what this second song is, the number two song today? I'll give you a hint. TM. It is Tim McGraw, Real Good Man.

0: time zone am I on? What country am I in?
1: It doesn't matter. It's 5 o'clock somewhere.
0: It's always on 5 in Margaritaville, come to think of it.
1: Yeah, I heard that.
0: You've been there, haven't you?
1: Yes, sir.
0: I've seen your boat there.
1: I've been

0: That was your number one spot on today's Way Back Wednesday Hot 5 at 5 and the number one spot on the country music charts on this day in 2003, Alan Jackson and Jimmy Buffett, It's 5 O'Clock Somewhere. And that does wrap it up today for the Hot 5 at 5. Of course, the Hot 5 at 5 is now being brought to you by A&B Construction. You can catch the next Hot 5 at 5 right here tomorrow at 5 o'clock. And you already know what day that is, the Throwback Thursday Hot 5 at 5, right here tomorrow at 5 o'clock, only on 98.5 The Big Dog. 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
1: I'm Jeffrey Marsigli, and I'm proud to serve as District Attorney for Wilson, Nash, and Edgecombe Counties. 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I knew what could work better, and I knew I had the experience to make those changes. My goals were simple: fight the drugs and violent crime threatening our communities, stand up for victims and their families, bring experienced leadership to the district attorney's office, and build the partnerships it takes to make our entire justice system work better. And that's what we've been doing. 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We've strengthened how serious cases are investigated and prosecuted. 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I'm Jeffrey Marsigli, and I approve this message. 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
2: Overnight clear, low 51. Tomorrow, plenty of sunshine, 83. Friday, partly sunny, 79.
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0: enough.
1: John Party on the Big Dog, boots off. Well, like it, love it, hate it, or you just don't care, it is that time again for Dad Joke Wednesday. Now listen, you know what makes a dad joke. It's got to be cheesy, got to be punny, make you shake your head a little bit, but deep down you really love it, and if you don't, well, you only got to hear me tell it once a week. So without further ado, here is today's Dad Joke Wednesday. You know, I hear it's easy to get ladies not to eat Tide Pods. It's more difficult to deter gents, though. Congratulations, you've made it through yet another Dad Joke Wednesday, and you don't have to hear me tell another one until next week. 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
7: Overnight clear, low 51. Tomorrow, plenty of sunshine, 83. Friday, partly sunny, 79.
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hashtag brown band on the big dog, tie up. Well, it is that time again for Ashton's pick of the day, and today's pick was number one on the country chart on this day in 1983. Here it is, today's pick. This is Alabama, The Closer You Get.

best of the 90s 2K and today, 98.5 The Big Dog, that was Keith Urban, Wasted Time. Now let's throw it back even further with this next one right here. This is George Strait, If You're Thinking You Want a Stranger.

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1: Bailey Zimmerman bringing us into the last hour of the show today with Religiously. Now, coming up in this hour, we got some Luke Bryan for you, some Jelly Roll. Of course, we've got this same country music and your true country quiz question. But let's go ahead and kick off this last hour of Afternoons with Ashton with some Megan Maroney, Beautiful Things.

0: 98.5 The Big Dog That Was Heart of Stone by Jelly Roll. Well, it is officially that time again for This Day in Country Music. Today is October 7th, and on this day in 1981, Step by Step, the seventh studio album by American country music artist Eddie Rabbit, was at number one on the country chart. Three singles were released from the album, including the title track, which went to number one on the country charts. On this day in country music in 1991, Garth Brooks was at number one on the U.S. country chart with his third studio album, Rope in the Wind. The album replaced his previous album, No Fences, at the number one position, where it enjoyed a combined 18 weeks at the top of the charts. And finally, on this day in country music in the year 2000, George Strait was at the number one position on the U.S. country charts with his self-titled album, which produced three singles, Go On, Don't Make Me Come Over There and Love You, and If You Can Do Anything Else. Well, that does wrap it up for This Day in Country Music for today, October 7th. Come on back tomorrow to find out what happened October 8th.
1: Here in Eastern North Carolina, we play by the rules. We know the difference between right and wrong. But Lori Buckhout isn't from around here, and it shows. Buckhout was arrested for drunk driving, putting lives in danger. And instead of owning up to it, Buckhout tried to get out of it by name-dropping a two-star in the Pentagon. Who does she think she is? Lori Buckhout even campaigned with a convicted sex offender.

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7: Overnight clear, low 51. Tomorrow, plenty of sunshine, 83. Friday, partly sunny, 79.
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0: Stella Lefty on the Big Dog, Boston. Well, we are deep into a new season of Dancing with the Stars, and this year there are no country artists participating in the highly popular competition. But in the past, there have been several. So in honor of that, today's True Country Quiz question, which of the following artists has not been a contestant on Dancing with the Stars? Was it Wynonna Judd, Clint Black, Sarah Evans, or Billy Ray Cyrus? If you said Clint Black, then you are correct. But you know what? It's not too late. Maybe he'll be on it next year. For all these artists and all your favorite country artists, keep it right here, locked in on 98.5 The Big Dog.
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9: Overnight clear, low 51. Tomorrow, plenty of sunshine, 83. Friday, partly sunny, 79.
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the best of the 90s 2K and today, 98.5 The Big Dog. That was Morgan Wallen and Post Malone. I ain't coming back. Now let's keep that country music rolling here on The Big Dog with some Russell Dickerson.

Joe Nichols on the Big Dog. Tequila makes her clothes fall off. Well, that does wrap it up here again today on Afternoons with Ashton. As always, thank you so much for tuning in and hanging out with me. It is always an absolute pleasure. We still got Throwback Thursday and Feel Good Friday to spend together, and of course, you know I'm looking forward to it. But for right now, I hope you enjoy the rest of your night. Please stay safe, take care, and I'll talk to you again tomorrow at 3 here on Afternoons with Ashton on 98.5. The

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0: Jason Aldean, don't tell on me on Taste of Country Nights. What's happening? We are clocked in. I haven't got my coffee yet, but I'm about to hit the coffee machine. It's Evan Paul. I got Shaboozy coming up for you. Ella Langley's on the way. Let's kick things off tonight with Kenny Chesney on Taste of Country Nights.
1: Double wide quick stop, midnight tea, top jack in her cherry coke pan. Mama and daddy put their roots right here, cause this is where the car broke down.

Lundy and Friends Morning Show, Lunch with Lena, Afternoons with Ashton, and all of your favorite country music. 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

All right, there's a blank space here, and it just says, Evan, talk about good news. Let's see. I got a $1.50 credit for Amazon for picking a later delivery date than the earliest. That's good news. Oh, no, I'm talking. They want me to say Shaboozy. Good news. Okay. Here we go. Taste of Country Nights. Man, what a-

0: New country there from Ella Langley featuring Morgan Wallen. It's called I Can't Love You Anymore. On Taste of Country Nights, it's Evan Paul hanging out with you tonight on the second shift. And Dolly Parton's song Jolene just joined the Spotify Billions Club after her passing. It's been getting streamed so many times. There's only 20 country songs that are on the Spotify Billions Club. Those 20 songs, Zach Bryan, Something in the Orange, Morgan Wallen, Last Night, Chris Stapleton, Tennessee Whiskey, Luke Combs, Beautiful Crazy, When It Rains, It Pours, I Remember Everything, Zach Bryan, Taylor Swift, Love Story, Post Malone, I Had Some Help, Morgan Wallen, Whiskey Glasses, Shaboozy, A Bar Song, BB REXA, FGL, Meant to Be, Dan and Che, Justin Bieber, 10,000 Hours, You Belong to Me, Taylor Swift, Body Like a Back Road, Sam Hunt, Wagon Wheel, Darius Rucker, Austin, Dasha, Wasted on You, Morgan Wallen, Life is a Highway, Rascal Flatts, Fast Car, Luke Combs, and Jolene, Dolly Parton. Somebody pass me my asthma inhaler. That was a lot. Hey, coming up next, we're going to kick things off with Tucker Wetmore and Wind Up Missing You, A Taste of Country Nights with Evan Paul.
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Tucker Wetmore, his latest, Wind Up Missing You. Or should we say, Ella Langley's boyfriend's latest, Wind Up Missing You. It's Evan Paul with you on Taste of Country Nights with Blake Shelton. Let him in anyway. Ain't it?

You love country music, and so do we. That's why we always play you the best of the 90s, 2K, and today on 98.5, The Big Dog.

0: It's Evan Paul here on Taste of Country Nights. We're hanging out with Luke Bryan tonight. He's our guest co-host. So most country artists, I'll ask, like, you know, who is your dream duet? And they'll say somebody like you, Luke Bryan. So now I want to flip it a little bit. Let me ask you, Luke Bryan, who do you want to duet with?
1: You know, I mean, it's always about the right song, you know, the right moment. I kind of pride myself on hopefully being a guy that, you know, when the right song and the right artist comes together, I kind of foresee myself being able to, you know, want to jump on there with anybody.
2: Hey, girl. You know you got everybody looking.

Jelly Roll and Liar on Taste of Country Nights. Cruising through the second shift. We're almost at 8 o'clock. Look at that. Here's Russell Dickerson and his latest. It's called Worth Your While on Taste of Country Nights with Evan Paul.

0: That is Worth Your Wild from Russell Dickerson on Taste of Country Nights. I got Virginia on the phone. What'd you want to say on the radio?
1: Hey there, I've been waiting all week for this because I tried to call in yesterday and I couldn't get through. I would like to say something to my ex-boyfriend that I caught cheating on me with my best friend, former best friend, Laura. His name is Rich. First of all, I don't know why I dated a guy named Rich. He was by far not rich in any term of the word. But Rich, thank you for showing me exactly who you are and who my ex-best friend Laura is.
0: Dang! Well, I'm sorry to hear about that drama, but it sounds like you put a cap on that. Nice work by calling the radio station. Hey, coming up next, I got Riley Green kicking us off. Hang on.
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0: Kane Brown and Woman on Taste of Country Nights. When that song comes on and my wife's in the car, I always dedicate it to her, man. Fellas, if you don't do that, you're missing out. You're slipping up. It's Evan Paul coming up. I've got Kenny Chesney's latest, Carry On, right after Jason Aldean and Carrie Underwood, If I Didn't Love You, on Taste of Country Nights.
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